I'm sure once again, festively filmer boy na malana straightly UPST. Big block of the morning to go yet long all geta all siggy boys, siggy girls, and all listening thing to all police man a Mary, army man a Mary, water man a Mary. Now yes, a big block one to go yet to long all city wardens. Thank you, Trollo Service Blue Yupla. 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A good morning, Trollo. You blow one once as you blow on duty now yet. Stop blow one and posting. 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

0: 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Happy Tuesday. So, see you think they look outside, panim kai kai blow house, or garden kai kai, store kai kai. Make sure you make it more same now, it's as you stop not in the house. Yes, 17 past 10 a.m. time, you know me. All right, poro. Instead now, lo you me a firm, cobble talk out. It's our time. Me to platin till I start one plot business. It got sampler all contributing factors. I'm so affecting me to plan law. Come up successful. Now, some of the time, I'm depend on me to plan here too. Management on me to plan. Yes, as you know, go straight and business. I'm so, but me to break down or you are losing business. So, bestie me like Savage all. Instead of you, me a firm couple talk out. You think of some business, I'm so fail because. You think also business has failed because one of sample reason you can give him. All right, call me 7373-8835 or you can WhatsApp Sally voice note to the WhatsApp number 7293-9393. You online lo Facebook, you can check him out in your fam Facebook page. Post time stop lo hub. And no listening thing lo liking page and the following page too. Yes, for underneath lo post up then you can comment him. And sub you. One and one plus thing thing blue you think of some business and some fail because this la you can name him. Alright, you can go comment law up or call him 7373-8835.
1: 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This is 93 UMI FM. Yes,
2: yeah, good morning through Papua New Guinea. I come long hardway house where me play kampung him day number 2 inside long this last 6 days media nationwide mega clearance sale. So also me been talk pinis aste me blog logato crazy specials daily way walk lo come up. So yes, crazy specials blot tete you can come sekim aluminium total aluminium ladders all 3-step past time only been stop long 129 in now go down long 119 kinata sol all total electric drill 500 watts corded drill you been stop long 189 and me now go down long 159 kina stop it long total brand impact drill 650 watts you been stop long 200 kina and me now go down long 179 kina around go long plumbing yes all stainless steel sink you can check him I design double laundry tub you been stop long 129 and me now go down long 99 kina to sole long crown brand yes crown single bowl I've been stopped long 187 and me now go down long 169 kina too. You can check him all total range of water pumps where you can start buying from as low as 310 kina. Now can lose thing too water tanks yes all rotor water tanks you can now start buying from as low as 999 kina too. Wheelbarrow yes Kingman wheelbarrows 72 liter I've been stopped long 299 and me now go down long 269 kina, 90 liter, I've been stop long 399, Emi now stop long 359 kina. 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

0: Muri Larivale, yo. 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Song title call him yet Innocent Thomas. You are him, you like him. Make sure you put him on mark. 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Na yes, meet lagatu one plug caller like Sally Morning Dedic. 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
1: And then take us mirin low lay. Mina salim the greatest flumigol or a teddy name was Puru Blow. Ah, Bumbu. Moskuna driver.
0: And Tasola?
1: Yeah, na song me like him. Bus driver. What's a padded doing?
0: All right, them kind of playlist from Flame Lina. Good morning, Leo. Now, got the passengers too.
1: Oh.

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0: Yumi FM, Sir Ram Show, once again, bestie, blue film, good morning, truly, bestie. Sir Ram Skelly, we come, alright, yet. Alright, incident, long cobbler, talk out. Yes, bestie, me like, Savita, soul, me talk. Business, emsa fail, because, you think, you like, I'm successful, making something different. You got something, we emsa make him. Now, yeah, business, emsa break down. Alright, mitla got some, lol, back him. Long poster of Yumi. All right, Edwin Duffy, I'm talking plenty dinner to mass. Kake upere, I'm talking minus greedy, plenty dependency, long family. All right, mitlaga Jerry Kalop, I'm talking pride na pokis. Levi P. Minaro, I'm talking because lo Mary. Semi Bunbun Sariva, I'm talk Lo Dinau. All right, Walum Nop, I'm talk. Yeah. Very nice. So why I'm talk nice? Family say Dinau Thomas, Clifford, the Bunny, Arofex. All right, Brian Okia, I'm talk Noah Planty, Noah Plantin. Na no got planning, sorry, no got planning na budgeting. Yes, M2 M you right straight. Because of family kiss implanted in our Miriam na Ivaku M talk plenty false incident long business. We're on no putting money good long cash register. Okay, yes, M2 you right. Yeah, plenty and because lo dinau passing lo sore and give him, me talk sore, give him na miet, me thinking miet again, sore lo man meri, give him dinau lo go, yeah, this lo dinau go lock up, oh no, even pay me back, na now I'm, this lo dinau business I'm go off click. Mm-hmm. Like you sore and I'm plugging, please drive, sore lo me plan, I'm backing back dinau back. But some of the situation I make him, then I'm understandable. But no God, now you just stop chol, all him chol. I'm no good la passing. But anyways, business and business. Time you la start a business, please make sure you consider him this la. Stop him passing lo dinner, or get a stop him. Kiss him all, not a plan line, lo look out him. At least first 1 month you can stop, look him out operation and run long end, and then you put it go lo an, lo not a plan line. Now, or you can trust him all, let him all run him this la business, please. So, but strong him to if family blue come to, but no log him now.
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0: Yeah, name to me Ian Meeting Lulay.
1: Ian, morning through Lulayo.
0: Yeah. Yeah, greetings to me go over Mangi inside of Bumbu compound. Do a compound straight, like him, blah, lost the day. Na safe, blah, blah, blah. Song me like him, McDonald, PNC Paradise. Thank you.
1: All right, them kind of playlist from me playing Leo. Good morning, Leo. Okay, no worries, no worries. Now, morning, you vlog with that family.
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0: You mean a fans turn around show once again, best to blame film. Good morning, truly. You bestie, how's it on scaling? Will come all right yet? All right, bestie, insane now. You mean a fan, papa mama talk. You saw a plenty blow me to plan. Yes, I am me plan of saharim total of papa mama. Na em mama yet, I must always am taking full responsibility. La look out in house. But time em look umosem you na me relax, big plan, relax, threat. I'm used to buy you are him talk yet now, but you make him sample all walk where. I'm like him, you lo make him long end. Kind of say all morning routines number out here. You think him, you still sleep yet now, but okay, you get up in this. Also, me plus get up in this, but also you sleep yet lo bed now. Just only phone a stop or try him lo make his school walk number out. Na weekend, especially lo weekend. On what time, early hours, you get up early now, can look at them. Oh, okay. You online stuff. I get up, but okay. You get up in this. Now you, but okay. Yeah. Okay. You know, like, go now. Make him sample all dishes number out. You sleep stuff. One plumber make him. you know, like, get up now. Go frying flour. What's up, frying flour, Leo? Oh, my goodness. Some time, like, just, you play, just like, see, belly, see, na, make him. No, Obampla make him, na, you, and also you sleep, chol, only phone, na, stop, boss, yeah, and tap through. This little situation, and waste, right, yeah. Like, some time, you say, me, plus, I come across, this kind of situation. So, as you one play, you care up, you think, ma, you need law. Hurry up, make him this little something before, all talk, you, lo, make him. Like, mama, but you get up in this, but, no, you know, late, you know, so, you know, like, make him all this later, no, got, but, okay, but you late, lo, school, or walk, come, go, hurry up. Anyway, so, you get up now, so, buy me ready, quick time, No, can lose thing, thing, lo, breakfast, play, yo. This, like, I know, Mr. Like him, we all prepare breakfast, finish, now, just wait him, you, so, lo, come, go, out. Pick up, so, now, you carry, now, you go. Those were the moments, yeah. Anyway, so see one plap, mama, papa, I'm stop, I'm still some make it this lalo you. Make sure you must appreciate him too, plal or sample time. Like you walk go, you save up, you put it sample table or side or road. At least you must appreciate him too, plal. Don't know about talk you want something or like him or need him or like you, but make him lol. At least you stop, you look, now you must make him, yeah. You make him now, but look, must oh, true. I'm picking any. I'm thinking you straight. Now I make him. Yeah. Sorry, please. I'm all this again. Something to come up. So make sure thinking Papa na mama blio.
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2: 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Amy now go down long 2,969 kina. Silent diesel 5,000 watts. Emi bin stop long 5,999. Emi now go down long 5,399. Aye, man, all big pla all savings. Yeah, where you can come. Sekim. Two long all rota tanks 1,000 liters. Emi bin stop long 1,299. Emi now go down long 999 kina tasol. 3,000 liters. Emi bin stop long 2,699. Emi now go down long lick 2,499 kina tasol. 5,000 liter. I've been stop long 3,299. Emi now go down long 2,979 kina na try plum mama blo size long all rota tanks. Yes, I'm 10,000 liters. I've been stop long 5,599. emina go down long 4,999 kina tasol tu yo klo pine mul good plus strong klo palang yes CCA pine you can now kiss him 15% off na tu 10 foot roofing em now he go down long click 45 kina tasol na V crimp he go down now long 36 kina so em now all crazy specials where you will close up inside long distance nationwide mega clearance sale where me play kampung him day number 2 so sale em start as day na embaroni going up long sarre number 31 day inside long this lamon so supposed stop long lay port mosby medeng goroka mountain hagen long wewe kokopo caving maprik na too long popon data you run go long one plus hardware house to a close to lo you now na you can sec him all massive reductions na hama mas long all big plus savings
3: Maria ho Lukim San go down lo Daru Island, na lukim Kenu race long Balimo na Benin Fly River Igo, kiunga lo Tabu Bill Street. 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

0: na Old Ben, make him man. 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Na yeah, you know losing thing lo all man a Mary who said stop backside na make him display even come up successful. All sponsors blow me pla. 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All right, big plus talk, thank you, lo you pla Ogata. Yes, without you plus even ten of become successful, you plus stop na even ten balance. Yes, thank you through lo support livla. Now you may look forward lo plenty more music awards in the low country. Lo give him look save back. Lo artwork man and Mary. Yes, sleepless nights. Just lo make him a nice little song where you know me, but put him lo heart and mind. Na to by you throw my leg long end.
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0: same speed ni mplowa ndio imefair. You believe too?
1: Long Papua New Guinea, nokat one pla police officer is tap antap lo law. Olgeta officer must behind him law. One kind of same olgeta citizen. Division lo internal affairs, in now work lo testimony police officer. Long alcohol, na drug. Display, he help him all police officer belong you me lo stop ready. Got good betting thing, na stop ready long help him you. Royal Papua New Guinea Constabulary, he got zero tolerance long passing corruption. Na make him no good work. Suppose one officer broke him law, or he use him power blame lo make him passing no good, talk out. You got right to report him display. Talk him internal affairs directorate. Look him official website belong Royal Papua New Guinea Constabulary. Long pine him how you can make him report. Talk blue, he got big play impact. Report him all no good passing, na amba help him lo come up in police force, where Papua New Guinea by got pride lamb. Talk out, not stop safe. This part talk talk come long Royal Papua New Guinea Constabulary.
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0: 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Hope you don't scale him or come all right yet. All right, in said now, the BIM FM artist, Mauswara. All right, but me play me voice note, blow artist. Where I'm about to talk triple truths about M yet. All right, two play M talk through, one play M German or Mauswara. Now you ba find him out which one M German or Mauswara. All right, as they all give away peninsula answer, James Mann belong Tassik Yard, I'm team member belong Stagaja Ben. All right, and now meet like at one plan new plan. All right, you are him.
1: Hello, me, Venai KLD. I'm talking about three truth about him yet. Number one, we shall like a color black. Number two, me man Lusem. Number three, me long blue man.
0: All right, you are in finish. You think number one, number two, or number three, call me 7373-8835. Or you can WhatsApp Sally voice note to the WhatsApp number 7293-9393. Now talk to me number one, number two, or number three, M. Mauswara or M. Giaman. And voice note long, Maven LKLD.
1: Hello, me, Maven LKLD. I'm talking about three truth about him yet. Number one, we shall like a color black. Number two, me man Lucem. Number three, me love the violence region.
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FM, Sunround Show, once again, Vestibule Filmer, good morning. New plus song come at long calls and Mendaki one time helping Blomon Siki. Song title call him yet Kewakange. You are him, you like him, vote na request. Na big clock of Blomon go yet long Kange Willie, one time boss crew blame yet top C, bus 17, morning lo YouTube line, all this thing.

0: 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I'll sit down, skilling, walk, come, all right, yet. All right, little time, go pinny, since it, lo, Yumi FM, artist, Mel Swara, may play me your voice, not long, Maven, LKLD. Well, I'm talk three plot roots about M, yet, two plum, talk through, one plum, M, German, or Mel Swara, now you think which one. All right, may play me can voice note, and you are him.
1: Hello, me, Maven, LKLD. I'm talking about three patrols about him yet. Number one, we shall like a color black. Number two, me man Lucian. Number three, me long blue man.
0: All right. No got one plab, give him right answer. But thank you. Thank you, love back in blue blah. Who said you call him this loud number lane? Georgina, Richie Boy, na Carl. Thank you, love back in blue blah. But this loud answer, you call him Logan, MM talk through. I'm talk through. So make sure you plot Tanim Ken number. Yeah, Tanim Ken number. Now you can find, but you give him right answer when German learn. All right. I mean, see that Lumia FM artist Mao Swara. Thank you, Trollo Beckham.
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7: 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So more differences do you Papua or you islands or you mountain, you numbers.
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0: You mean a fam syndrome show once again, bestie blue film. Good morning, Trollo. You bestie. Oh, sit down, Skelly. We'll come. All right, yet. All right, bro. Insert it. Lo, no, God, man. Gelly, gelly. Me to blow mas at work. I can stop. All right, good plan. You must use him skills for you. Yes, lo, make him sample side cash. All right. Sample all event kind of say wedding, birthdays, or corporate events. Number out. Now, suppose you want a person where you're outspoken, you got confidence. Yeah, now you say like, lo, talk where crowd stop, learn. You know, mouse water, but at least, you know, you ba talk, lo, Sam. Keep him crowd together. Yeah. All right. MC, you can make him all MC, all work, or you can make him kind of some event hosting about. Yeah. So you can make his side money blue, or voice over. Low walk, I know some all ads, low radio, all ads number out, also playing low TV number out there. Yeah, you can make it this law or make him announcement. Yeah, so this law you but make him all over voiceover, also low social media site too. You can make him low Facebook or YouTube, so like can buy him voice play, I'm some talent play or buy him, or you can run him to one plus podcast. Yeah, so all can buy him podcast play. And then give him thing blow law. One is something or like give him long end. Or you must talk to one that is la person or interview him this la person. All right, you can promote him all get a talent play you through using social media, Facebook, na TikTok. Some blah good blah you see Instagram too. Then you can put him all talent play lab. So all in some you can make him this law work, now all can buy him you. So outside you make him 8 to 5 job. After side, you make him side hustle, where you make a sample like extra income, no support him you yet too.
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1: 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Suppose one player promise him easy money through. Na big price. Look out. Emol Giamane. Before lo you sell him money or send him information blow you. Talk lo one player way you save trust him. Ting pass. Na stop safe. 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Protect him family blow you. 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This pla talk save I come lo Royal Papua New Guinea Constabulary.
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0: Good for day through the UPST. Yes, and Naxi J to long Saturday night, May 23rd, Law 28, Jimmy FMP and Jimmy Sick Awards, M2 Kissim Tripla Awards Ogata, Best Song of the Year 2024, and Best New Artist, na also M Kissim Listener's Choice Song of the Year, Law 2024. Anyways, congratulations again, Law Naxi J too. All right, best day time, I'm sort of going to Law 12 o'clock. You know me, but sit down on RM Yumi FM News. 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Make sure you go outside. Find him kai guy. Strong him ask for bell. Now yet yourself in the sun. Walk must go.
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10: Good per day, me Jordan Vela. 20 plat police officer along Enga province. He completed him defensive techniques training long Kimininga Police Barracks, long Mount Hagen, and in a long PNG Australia Policing Partnership. Training he covering weapons handling, restraint techniques, ground control, na close quarter defensive response, where Narpla long 15th officer in our staff and in it long despair program too. And a police provincial commander, Chief Superintendent Stephen Harris, he took disper training. He come up behind long increase long attack long all police officer inside long province. And me too talk thank you long police commissioner, PNG APP, now Western Highlands police leader long supporting this program. We aim long improving officer safety and policing capability inside long Enga. One kind time, Royal Papua New Guinea Constabulary Welfare Section, he expanding welfare awareness program belong all, he go long central na Gulf province, one time focus long police family, where officer one time chronic illness. Inspector Susan Rumitz, he talk program, he help him family belong all, long understanding welfare entitlements, legal processes na all NARPLA support service. Outreach been start long about district na by continue. He go long Narpa old police station inside long central province. Southern Highlands Governor William Poey ising out long old people long province long surrender him all get the illegal firearms long this current gun amnesty period. Governor Poey he warn him all same outside by stop one time illegal weapons behind long amnesty period he pin knees by facing big penalties and need a long law. Long Narpa side, a security forces and one time Kumul 23 personnel he continue long

0: respond long ongoing armed conflict inside Long region. Na Long One Solwara News, Pacific leaders now establishing one regional task force long ready long possible fuel shortage inside Long Pacific region because Long Middle East war e come up long em. Concern is stop strong all same disparate situation in up long affecting Pacific economy in a fuel access long all get a island nation. Pacific Island Forum General Secretary e warning all same if all fuel tankers e stop long come. Na to Australia e talk all same all Pacific nation must prepare long display energy crisis where no goodbye come up long em.
1: 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Ika want them new look PNG house boom. You may film sports news one time true high.
0: Blues 5-8 Mitch Moses he been rule out long state of origin game one behind long hamstring injury and he kiss him long training. Now by look all same Canberra Raiders young gun. Ethan Strange by come inside long squad long cover him this position where Obile by play one time Queensland Maroons long tomorrow night game. Now long Aster visit long Alex Johnston long Port Moresby and he talk and he like reach him 250 tries inside long PNG Chiefs jersey where he like put him display all some legacy long him before he lose him game.
1: He come one time, nuclear look, PNG house boom. You may have sports news, one time true high.
0: One time this, but news and sports, he come boom him, you may sample minutes into lunch hour, blong you me. Yes, top lunch hour, long you blow all getta.
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4: Hello, welcome along the U Story program, Blong Yumi, Blong Dispo Week, where you may look all this big plan concerning issue. You will come up with this time long maternity ward, Blong Port Moresby at all housing. This issue, I mean, concerning overpopulation, Blong Mama Karen Penis. Now you walk long kissing delivery key yet. Long this time, that is blogging, you will come up long floor inside long maternity ward. Me carry David, no longer this program. One blah people ask him by me ask him you think am responsibility blow one all mama long stop long current picking any pastime or you think am work blow government long straight in this particular healthcare crisis. Today me play kissing thing blow ordinary Papua New Guineans no this blah ask him. Now here now back him blow you blah no this blah ask him.
5: If it's the government's responsibility to fix this healthcare crisis which is going on, particularly with the labor wards. It is only natural that mothers give birth, but under awareness and family planning. So to support this, the government is supposed to step in and to develop or enhance the healthcare system, to improve its healthcare system.
6: I think it's both for the mothers to do family planning, because we're in an economy where it's quite tough. And if you're not employed, then probably you shouldn't think about starting a family. Yeah, just find a job, and then you can think about starting a family. And I also think it's the government's responsibility to provide enough healthcare facilities for mothers around the country. Because in provinces, there aren't enough medical facilities for mothers. So yeah, it's both the responsibility of parents and the government as well.
7: I think it's both the responsibility. Government needs to have a policy that controls birth control in the country. And parents as well, they need to come up with some agreement. We have this, you know, due to this state of the economy we are in at the moment, it's very bad at the moment. Like, can't survive with a lot of kids in a family. So, you know, for us to get enough adequate benefits from the family, the parents especially, they need to come up with some kind of agreement. We have this. I have, like, just three kids and it's enough.
8: Health services in Papua New Guinea is deteriorating, so it is also the government's responsibility to fix our health services, especially with building more hospitals or more wards for mothers. On the other hand, for mothers, it's very important to have family planning, because family planning also helps you to give space, especially when you're giving birth, and also to avoid unwanted pregnancies or something like that, it's very important to practice safe sex. So it comes back to us again. It's the decision that we make as well.
4: 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Thank you, Lo Harem Blue you. Stop on to me same time long tomorrow, time by Miss Kellum. Thinking the back of look of man long this bla ask him.
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Alright, yes, here out Jesse Job in Kissim, Best Female Artist of the Year, Blown 2024. Congratulations, Long M. Alright, you like selling morning dedication, morning, no, lunch dedication. 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

You mean a firm sunround show, want a girl vestibule film, happy lunch hour. All right, instead now, lo, you mean a firm throwback, yes, playback words, fast forward. All right, but me play me one plus song about playing backwards, but fast forward. You are him good, na ba you talk me straight, or said artist, group or band, sing him this song, or you can just talk me each old title, lo, this song. All right, me tell him.

All right. You are in Pinis calling me 7373-8835. Or you can WhatsApp, Sally voice note to the WhatsApp number 7293-9393. Just call him Joel artist or say sing him this song or Ben group. Or you can just give me title of this song.

0: 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Country's alive, yeah. Every day, 6 to 6, huh?
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Nibla song come yet long kair be name song title call him yet Kangir Ninge. 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Please make sure for him like a strong mass flow belt to happy lunch hour.

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Still some fun of you yet and best to film. 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Backwards play in fast forward. Me play me one the song when play backwards na fast forward. Na me talk you lo talk me straight. One M title lo this song, or you can give me name lo artist. All right, me play song eh na then one pla caller stop lo line, but me to pla check him and sublime too. So yeah, you are in past time.

0: Ah, okay, Skell. 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
1: Yes, one time.
0: All right, do you think one name title blood is the song?
1: I'm not thinking title, but I'm going to call name the group as well.
0: Ah, okay, okay, you talk.
1: Vegan Nuts.
0: Yeah. Thank you. Good try.
1: Thank you.
0: All right, you talk. You listen to lunch hour, Derek Slulo, sir.
1: I'm going to listen to lunch hour, Derek Slulo. I'm going to put my press on me at the end. I'm going to leave me.
0: Nice, son. Happy lunch hour, Livla.
1: Yes, one can do. A big love, sir.
0: Thank you. All right, thank you. Good try. This is song, Nathan M. Kissim, right? And to Mangi Morobe. Yes, Blong. Jaigon, well, one time, help him Blong a job. Mangi Morobe. Thank you, Tro. Happy lunch hour, Leo.
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3: 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Holim Tambololon Tarausis. Mama, em seven less all get along me harim this la since in a. Blow one pala time. Maybe ask him, Mama, enough you give me one pala money. And me look strong on me and me talk, you like money, no one. And me talk, me like buy him one pala trousers. What kind of trousers? You got plenty of trousers and talk, no got. Me like buy him triple C trousers. And me shake him head blend and me look strong on me and me talk, all narapla. 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Now you, this la mania, you like wearing triple C trousers and all get all cowgirl bag, lo go and smug it by cup so you go down the road here.
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0: Sandra on show once again, best TV film. Good day, Trollo University. How is it on scaling? Woko come all right yet? All right, incident lob around the world. Yes, so strange food by Yukai Kai on Nogat. All right, Mitla Gatlo Ia, Dini Guan. Yes, we also cut him all pig, now sexing blood blongen, now also cook. All right, this la cook all cook len, also all of Philippines. Also cook, this la cook very spicy. Sampla also make him sweet. Now also good plan also kaike time weather cold time. Blood blo pig, me no been tasting yet. Now then all make a soup. All Filipinos are cook. Me sa trusty cook blol. Like best kaike we yumi ora, I think sa sawelene was a chicken adabo na. Yeah, kind of same, yeah. But I want them blood, blow pig, meat, no god. Me not think me back again. At least blood, blow garuk, PNC, me blast stand, me blast again. You stop it, you've been kaya blood, blow garuk, and it's not going to try, blow gyant, or no, me not say again. And by you gyanny you yet, but some blood through throne, say again. But yeah, me not think me about taste him. But taste him lick, me can. But this you yet out. So you go to Philippines now to taste him blood blow pig by you guy yeah by you taste him.
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0: You may have heard some from show once again, bestie. Blue, you feel my good today, trolo you, bestie. All right, I'm going to go inside the 1 o'clock stop. But you know me, sit down on RMU FM News. 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I want a big play help him to support Blong Trukai. All right, right after the news, you saw up in this UMI FM High School Eats. 4+ song by Karim Beck and Ting Ting Go Beck and Lo High School Days, High School Hit Songs. All right, Mila dedicating go at long Rupa na AJ all round lo brown and white bus PAU all make him drop off round stab and in all listing thing to lo Numa na Laka all round lo blue na white bus na Rayon na Isaac all round lo gray bus. Hope you plan join this plan 4+ high school throwback song. 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All I didn't say that drop off to happy lunch hour. Late one, like him.
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9: Good day, me Jordan Vela. 20 plus police officer along Anger Province. He completed defensive tactics training along Kagamuga Police Barracks along Mount Hagen and in it along PNG Australia Policing Partnership. Training he covering weapons handling, restraint techniques, ground control, and close quarter defensive response. Where Narpla along all 15th officer now we start along program 2. Anger Provincial Police Commander Chief Superintendent Stephen Harris he talk this training he come up behind long increase long attack long police officer inside long province and he talk thank you long police commissioner PNG APP the Western Islands Police long support him this program we aim long improve him officer safety and policy and capability inside long Anger Province. One kind time, Royal Papua New Guinea Constabulary Welfare Section, he extend him welfare awareness program blong all, he go along central na

0: Gulf Province. One-time focus, Long Police family, and officers were stabbed one-time chronic illness. Inspector Susan Rumitz, he talk this program, he help him all family belong all, long understanding welfare entitlements, legal process, na larpla support services. Outreach even start long about district, na by continue he go long Narpol police station inside long central province, na behind by Goldsim long Gulf province. Southern Highlands Governor William Powy easing out long all people long province long surrendering all getter illegal firearms long this current amnesty period. Governor Powy he warn him all same side by stop one time illegal weapons behind long display amnesty period. He penis by facing big penalties underneath long law. Long Narble side as security forces one time kumul 23 personals. He continue long respond long ongoing armed conflicts inside a long region. Na long one Saltwater News, Pacific leaders in now establishing one plus regional task force long ready long possible fuel shortage supply where he no good by come up because long this conflict where he come up long Middle East. Concern is stop all semna strong all semna Pacific Island Forum General Secretary he warn him all semol region by Safa suppose a fuel tanker he stop long come. Displa, you now look in Australia too, he call long all Pacific nation, long prepare, long plan energy crisis, when no good by come up close to time.
1: I come on them new blue look PNG house boom, you may film news on them Vodafone, connect on them best data network, or get a day. I come on them new blue look PNG house boom, you may film sports news, one time true guy.
0: Blues 5-8 Mitch Moses he been ruled out along State of Origin Game 1 behind long hamstring injury where me kiss him name long training. Now by Luke Olsen Camera Raiders young gun Ethan Strange by kiss him call up long make him origin debut long him long 5-8 position. Now by passing sport long game against the more Queensland Maroons long tomorrow night Game 1. Na long ask the visit long Alex Johnston long Port Moresby and me talk and me like reach him 250 tries inside long PNG Chiefs jersey where me like put him display all some legacy long him before and me lose him game.
1: He come one time new look PNG Ausbum. You may have sports news one time true guy.
0: One time display news and sports he come boom you me long penis long lunch hour. Amsterdam, lunchtime, Emmy Penis. Suppose you go out and pull him story too much. Now, you know, by him KG belong you. You need long run, hurry up, go long Kaiba. Now, kiss him KG long strong and bell because you got a half part long day stuff yet.
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1: 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Once again, festively, you feel my good love and control your bestie. Hope you enjoy this plus 4 plus song play back to back. Now yes, all driver to blong PAU buses. Hope you play enjoy this plus song. Thank you, Losiram, for one time. All right, catch him can all get a replay. Low weekend time, long Saturday and Sunday, low 1 p.m. going up, low 2 p.m.
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0: Give me a firm syndrome show want to get best blue film good plan on through the UPST. 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Me got capital letter L, small letter I. Alright, me like you lo talk me straight and symbol blow one element inserted long periodic table. You call me 7373-8835 or you can WhatsApp 7293-9393. You online lo Facebook stop. You can check him out to give me a firm Facebook page, poster stop lo up. You can comment him to NSWO. Just give him gesture. Miss up, plenty loose thing, but by you think him gonna buy you think him. No, I just give him guess. Capital letter L, small letter I, and symbol blow one element inserted long periodic table. So, see, find him on Google, now you talk to me. I'm your gelly gelly.
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plavin on tro. 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The general.

0: Blue FM, Sarah Show, once again, bestie Blue Film, good flow, good flow. I've been on through like you, bestie. I'll sit down, scaling, we'll go come, all right, yet. All right, bestie, look like time, go pinis. Incidentally, Blue FM report card. Yes, me asking you, na mito sem, capital letter L, small letter I, M symbol blow one M element. Incidentally, long periodic table. All right, meet like got the midzuv Drake. Junior Xavier Peter, Gera Som, Mekli Isaac, Yere Muno, na Fija Alfin. All right, all get that talk. Lithium, na yes, you plan wrong, you plan right. One time, Naxi J, na brother blame you too long, 5 mile talk. Lithium too. Yes, you plan wrong, you plan right too. Thank you, straight Laura Becky, na good plan having on through.
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You mean FM, Sam Round Show, want a girl bestie blue film, good loving on Trollo, you bestie. I'm still on scaling, walk or come, or ride on this nice platoon de Avinon. Now, yes, a big plug of Avinon too. He go yet long, all getter, all staff, long Sprout Finance, yet long downtown. Yes, good plug Avinon Trollo, you plug with it, and two boys on the run now at Low Road. Kange Junior, Yamka, Four Lane, everything nice. Na in all listing thing law yes please narla kunkai kalakai Mike's yet lo side na junior yamko full lane ayo abino through lo YouTube la thank you lo sit down for one time to blato to blah run go same kind law why gonna stop lo visit him sample clients. All right, hope this last song is sailing.

0: Karim, what a cargo blue, and you carry lewa blue to na go. Still, so I'm forming you yet the best blue film, and you may have found some round show. Yes, sound in the orchestrate, the UVST. Thank you, Trollo Sirampora, one time, me at low 9 a.m. Company Simosem now, low 2 p.m. Up next, by Sirampora, one time, Wawo Ray, Macintasol Mouse, Blonka, and Larva Casti, or say it is Tap Long Holiday. All right, bestie, big platok, thank you, Goya at Long, all getter, all artists. Yes, all kissim awards longen, you know, say awards longen. Na two, all getter, all sponsors, Blom Mipla. Yes, lo make him through come up 28 UMFM PNG Music come up successful long last week Saturday night. Now all get the listeners to you turn up long and to thank you straight lo support blue you pla man you pla come up ka stop lo best blue pla channel you pla come up na yes this pla show am come up successful. Thank you to long all performer blue me pla and PNG reggae sensation and slum tavern tuning nasa ziman yet. Alright, 28 UMFM PNG Music Awards 2026. 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Thank you, Strad. Na you may look forward lo, plenty more ears, lo celebrate him at work, lo mana Mary, lo contribute him all good lo songs, music, inserted lo PNG music industry. Alright, you got blessed afternoon. Na mami to bla catch up ken lo narbla round, lo sunrun show, lo number one talk within radio station, lo you know me into lo PNG 93.1. You be a fam. Hi. You peel him too.
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2: 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Joyce, beg him, that talk, just turn off the generator, you are wasting fuel.
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12: New Island, silipo se toro se lo soluara.

0: Good afternoon, Stratumas. Now 8:02 PM. Wow, Ray here. Lo, you may walk about 2 to 7. Afternoon, Stratly. Welcome now. Lo, sirang poro wante mi. Hey, maki maus blo. Kake larva kasti. Amigo malolo. So, all crowd is low one per week. Eh, mami ba sirang poro wante you are. Lo, you may walk about 2 to 7. Starting from Aste. Yeah, and, amigo pos you been enjoy. Sirang blo wante besti filma. I can go finish. Now I'm you and me alone. But this is Tuesday afternoon. But I'm sure I'm going up 7 o'clock straight. Hey, don't forget, you may get him low 4 o'clock low afternoon too. You may get him, you may from top 4 at 4. And also low 6 o'clock too. And by him, you got him to 6 pack at 6. And by him, 6 for golden eats. That is the Tuesday afternoon. So I hope that you're on scaling blue onto me now by your right straight. So lines are me open. You can ring me to low 7373-8835. Suppose you think him low salim good afternoon. Do you go low side through? You think him low this la time at now? Now, you know, I'm Tuesday afternoon. And I me hope that this the day today, this la afternoon, by bringing moments of peace, na productivity, na plenty recently, you lo smile lo this la Tuesday afternoon. Yes, you don't program to me at Wawrey, lo UMFM, walk about 227. Avenue now.
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0: Good evening, Mr. Thomas Gann. 22 minutes past 2, 1 p.m. Wawore here. You may have spoken about 2 to 7. Hey, Tuesday afternoon, avenue now. Plenty of women now. I'm stopping the bus now. Chloroni, go along map stop. You stand the long PMV bus. Good afternoon, Stratley. Talk to the bus. The meeting again. Story about the boy one time girl blame. 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To play a bus. To play by him Apple. 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

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Shazi, bon plasa blo performing artist. Lo 20th team FM PNG Music Awards. Lo Saturday, kam go finish. Lo lamana Gold Club. Min sing him some favorite old Sing Sing Liwe. Em been released him 20 years ago. Anyway, em, now bon mi play wampani plus Sing Sing blong em. Em, the latest one. Koli mi at lo, mi still like it. By Shazi, you are him as you like him. You know what to do. Get the time so we talk. You must vote him, request him, plenty, plenty time on new role. Sing Sing lo UMFM. Nah, by himself looking strong. Blow lo playlist, blimey. Can make him true. Gonna set to lo countdowns, blimey. Misty Like It by Shazi.

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Eh, upah semasa ramai sekali muklo kamu raih strat lagi mefung walk about 227. Wante miat wow ray, abin unstrat Thomas Gen liu now. Now yang bayu mesti gatim music combo. Okay, so music combo yang musim triple different sing sing ulgeta different sing sing. Ini tengen, mul different different artist sing him. 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So mi bayi play mem music combo. 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Listen very carefully. You harim finish now ke bayu ringin milo 7373 8835. Ring kan nobody talking me inside of this la music combo. One is something I mean one kind. Okay. What's common in between of this la music combo by you ringing me 7373 8835 talking me. One is something you are in me one kind. Okay, me by playing past them, then by you ring come. Okay, Emma, me playing now. Arim na ring come no number me calling penis. Talking me one is something in one kind. Lo this la music combo. Emma, display.

Okay, you are in Phoenix. Hey, talk stop no phone number ring first one say. Okay, ring me 7373 8835. Talk to me, one is something you want kind of this music combo. I mean this one.

0: 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You peel him too.
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5: 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You pilim too.

Good afternoon, Stratomas Gang, quarter 2, 3. Yes, girl, you number one. Some girls are mono number one, number two, number out there. Want to meet Wow Ray here, you may fam. You ring me 7373835. Talk to me, one is something I mean, come on. In between the digital music combo, triple different things. Sing on to me, join him and me, play him. Lo you lo harim na ring me, 7373835. Talk to me, you harim one is something you want kind. Lo digital music combo, I'm a digital.

Good afternoon, Stratomas again. 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Yes, you must go strat louse, blue. 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

0: 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also Song of the Year Mama Blue Pikinini lo 2024 and the late Daniel Billy tok tok lo dislan na mi pela tok thank you big tok thank you to man slusa di bin buy him ticket na go look him 20th UMFM PNG Music Awards and been one big success thank you lo sari bin buy him ticket na go look him thank you lo best performing artist bin mi pla Anslom Shazina Tavin Tunis had been perform on stage lo Lamana Gold Club lo Saturday come go finish lo 20th UMFM PNG Music Awards thank you to lo partner sponsors bin mi pla Rapid Phones Samsung Able Lowman Office and even Eyes Office of Censorship PNG na Trans Pacific Assurance na support sponsor bin mi pla Lamana Hotel Trophy House Budget Rent-A-Car na Trans Beauty International this event I'm now a film legend of PNG House Boom Magic Factory I support 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

7 minutes past three. One thing we're here, Lume FM. Good afternoon. Stratum once again, Liu. Suppose you're on the road now, you know, make a way, go one up, you go stop. In our plantica accident to come up, you're looking some social media, and plantica accident to come up, Picanini, boy, Trangwe must finish the school now. Come as a lola, Trangwe, Blacari, bumpy ma'am. So you got a little Picanini to go to school now. I've been on time, all finish time, go and go pick him all. Just go and help like small girl house begin because I'm a little Picanini, especially yellow pot must be plantica through it. Kari kan bamim tu pikin ini beliau. Anyway, good afternoon, stratum masih rompor mani miat wawrei lo. Walk about 2 to 7. Queen by a Queen by Sprigga Mac featuring Kia. This is the singing too. You must vote him and request him if you are him and you like him. So by himself, look him strong, blame lo playlist, do me here, Lume FM. You can even make him go into a little countdown, do me too. Here, Lume FM.

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1: Want to worry here, you may FM 11 minutes past 3, and now you may get him Tokilia Silence. Okay, Tokilia Silence, and one play up sentence, English sentence. Me by give him, then me by give him A, B, C, O, D, and by you sharing me 7373-8835, now you talking me, yeah. Okay, so now this last sentence, be me lo Tokilia Silence this afternoon, and keep an eye out. Keep an eye out. Yes, you gonna some lemba to go keep an eye out. All right, okay. A, rouse him eye blue come out. B, kiss him was. C, look look come out. D, all get a low on top. So, by you setting A, B, C, or D. Lo, this la talkie la silence, bimilo, this la sentence, bimilo, now this la afternoon. Keep an eye out. Keep an eye out. A, rouse him eye blue come out. B, kiss him was. C, look look come out. D, all get a low on top. So you think A, B, C, or D, ring me 7373-8835.
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0: Good afternoon, Stratomas Gan. Siro ang porma ni Mwawray here lo UMFM. Yeah, ugra lili gul something yama so right ha. Okay, na iting imi mga tim to kill a silence blim, yeah. To kill a silence mo siya mo pla sentence mi give him, eh. Na sentence lo di slavi nun em. Okay, sentence em keep an eye out. 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B, kissing was. C, look come out. D, all get a low on top. So you guys a thing now, but A, B, C, or D. Lo this la sentence. Keep an eye out. You may get him one black call online. But you may say, check him out. Harim Postem, stop in his line.
1: Hello, you may say, Mawre, good afternoon. What is your visa?
0: Hey, Nico Digmes Kainan. I've been in Stratlio.
1: I've been on Tawa.
0: Okay.
1: Mila, Gimensa Blumilo. What I mean, I'm hearing come.
0: Okay, you talk. Answer Blue, A, B, C, or D.
1: Answer Blumi, Miguel, and B.
0: Answer B.
1: Yes.
0: Keep an eye out. Answer B and kiss him was. Nicodemus Kainan, aka Mande Solpis. This answer you took B. Keep an eye out. Kiss him was. And this answer B and me. Correct. All get that.
1: Thank you.
0: Thank you. Tumana Mande Solpis. Rinkana. You took Avinu Lo Sembro Line.
1: Yes, yes. Mila took Avinu Golo. All boy Blumiat inside. Look, BTT 217. Carlo Bosman at aka Day Wills Nungu. But I get tofu come lay. But I reached Kadegum, not forgetting Sagon Wamingil office, Mr. Robert Ano, Saratova, Rachel Luru, Ogara Team Law, ACU, NFA. Big Law One, Govagan, Lord Boys Blooming Law, Wagarets Law, Waigani, or patrolling staff, Olibase 310. State policing, Big Law One, Govagan, Lou, Wawore. You put

0: Good evening, Strat Gang. I'm Tasikia featuring One Jam, One Time Innocent, Two Miles, Little Sing Sing, We're Recording Money Need The Sounds Productions, produced by Snooks Wilson. Now, I'm in New Plawan, Istapli, UMFM Fresh. You are in Penis, you like him, vote him, and request him. I've been on Gang of Brown, Lo Manda Solpis, aka Nicodemus Kainan. Now, Sero Lonbot, Lo Nim Karna, we block around Stabielo, Big City, Port Mosby. All right, One Time Innocent, Power A, here, UMFM, that decide to plant him on ice ball music by Mrs. Rounds Kelly, One Time, but you get him barra in funny. All right, eating him, okay, so eating him, time, you no got money, and by you, Sero, by you, talk, me got some money now. Me buy him this la. Me buy him this la. Me buy make it this la. Me buy make it this la. Na time money you got now. Buy you listen till lo. Buy him this la. Make it this la. Buy him this la. Make it this la. Na buy you spending money lo. Nar plus something will get that and then time money finish now. Buy you think him. Aye. Me should buy him this la. Make it this la. Time me got money now. Money go finish. But I ain't no funny.
1: Aye. You may film ya. And by you talk ya. And by you talk, talk, talk, talk, talk. And by you talk. Yeah. You film too.
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I am, thank you, Thomas, for keeping company. 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A serum permanent war here, UMFM, look about 227. A happy birthday, suppose now today I'm a birthday blue, and you got one birthday shout out here. Happy 10th birthday, Golo, Madeline Selena, here, Alotau. Love from family blue here at Port Moresby. Yeah, I'm now happy 10th birthday to you, Madeline Selena. You turning 10 years old today. Happy Mama Karim Day, strap for you. Hey, good for Tuesday afternoon. Now you two suppose you stop the workplace. Now you walk start to. I've been strap you the workplace. Be close to now by time to go house now. But work must go yet.

0: having on Stratum once again. Now, 23 minutes to 4. Happy 10th birthday to Madeline Selena here at Alotau. Much love from Family Blue here at Port Moresby. Happy 10th birthday to you again, Madeline Selena here at Alotau. A good live on Stratum. Thank you so much to keep him company. Want to me at Wawore, you may from work about 2 to 7. Hey, me play lo PNG FM la talk, big la talk, thank you. Through lo you usually been buying ticket, now go look him 20th UMFM PNG Music Awards. 20th UMFM PNG Music Awards been one big plus success. Now me play talk, thank you lo you, lo buying ticket, now you been go look him. Okay, thank you to lo performing artists, but me play usually been perform on stage, lo 20th UMFM PNG Music Awards, lo lamana Gold Club. Lo Saturday kam go finish. Thank you to mas lo Enslom, and also big la talk, thank you to lo Shazi. Now, also, thank you to my studio, you, Tavin Tuni. Thank you to Igo Lol partner sponsors, Bemipla, Rapid Phones, Samsung, Able Omen Office, New Guinea Eyes, Office of Censorship, PNG, na Trans-Pacific Assurance, na support sponsor, Bemipla, Lamana Hotel, Trophy House, na Budget Rent-A-Car, na Trans Beauty International. 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So big patok, thank you to Mas Liam. You all get that. But you miss a catch up again. Look at you again lo next year awards. But thank you to Mas Ganley, you lo attending 20th UMFM PNG Music Awards, where you've been one of a big success.
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nice plug on strato mas gan liu want to worry here liu me fam suppose you want plug loron lo magi highway at the moment now at the stop yeah we strato liu drive safely driver no can say speed him car to mas you me by skelim no one plan you plus sing single playlist be me here liu me fam you can met lo jot stelek mamua mbe call me at lo waira nabio this is a new plus sing you are me you like him you must put him on mug be voting requesting by me looking strong play on the playlist be me here liu me fam. You can make improvements on countdowns, be as UMFM top 4 at 4, top 8 at 8, and even UMFM top 20 countdowns.

0: And that was George Telek Mamua MBE want them Wera na bio one blablo ni prol sing sing eh is tablo UMFM fresh na you are in penis suppose you like him you help him lo vote him lo request him. Okay, so now you make him SM kuti mi round round lo social media na mi look one pla post lo Facebook suppose you say go lo Facebook by looking mi get him one pla page and page this la page lo Mangi Ariole. 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So I'm okay to post on Facebook now. Same that page belong to me now. I'm talking about plenty of mangi yellow PNG. So inbox me on Facebook now. So talking me. You stop lo America. You try me. Pay me pla. Mary America lo mi pla. Now so I'm talking okay. 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
10: 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Miss Ari Waworey, Pia Blowia, Freddie Black, Bada Vince. 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
1: 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Yes, I was now told you tune in. You may quick recap told past time lo top 4 believe me this afternoon. Yeah, lo number 4 lo UMFM top 4 at 4 you been this less sing amen. Bestie public by Narox Benny been sirang no number 1 igona now you drop down go sirang no number 4. Okay, lo number 3 been this la. Masave by Metal El Tribe. MTM is round number 1. Now you drop come down low number 3. Okay, low number 2 this afternoon. Low you may FM top 4 at 4. You been this la? Solo by Tavin Tuni, DJ Dirty Fingers and Psyche. And hello, number 1 this afternoon. Low you may FM top 4 at 4. Want them Nescafe original train 1. Now to me been RM Pinis and this la. Maris Talaigu by Psyche featuring Dub Wheels. Yeah, now you put me out again tomorrow again. Lo masarim again this lo sing by Siraun niat lo same old numbers where now this afternoon all Siraun. Oh, by God, Liglik Sanis. Lo UMFM top 4 at 4. One time Nescafe original 3 in 1.
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3: 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Na Papua New Guinea Law Society. 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M blow 1M, na how only implement him. 1M no good blow M by Ken support. 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
4: Long Papua New Guinea, no got one pla police officer is stop on top law. All get a officer must behind him law. One kind of some all get a citizen. Division blow internal affairs, in now work the testimony police officer. Long alcohol, na drug. This pla he help him all police officer belong you me lo stop ready. Got good plating thing, na stop ready long help him you. Royal Papua New Guinea Constabulary, he got zero tolerance long passing corruption. Na make him no good work. Suppose one pla officer broke him law, or use him power blame lo make him passing no good, talk out. You got right long report him this pla. Talk him internal affairs directorate. Look him official website belong Royal Papua New Guinea Constabulary. Long pine him how you can make him report. Talk blue, he got big play impact. Report him all no good passing, na amba help him lo come up in police force, where Papua New Guinea by God pride lamb. Talk out, na stop safe. This not talk talk, he come long Royal Papua New Guinea Constabulary.
5: 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Na controlling passing long gambling. Ring him toll free number 1801-123, na talk talk one time one plus counselor. 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

Εδώ πλάβει ένα στρατό μας again now. On the WOW Radio here, UMFM, 27 minutes past 4. Hey, na, I'm by close to 5 o'clock now. Sampai lah ni finish the walk now, go lah. Sampai lah, I'm stop go 5 o'clock strata, but you see, kind time, you see, now, we start feeling angry now. Now, all workmates, be all kaya, I'm lalili kaya, to buy, looking, by down his pet. Sampai all by sharing one to you. Sampai, I'm no what sharing, blong all. Anyway, by him, just kelem now, plan, you plus, sing, sing, lo, UMFM, I mean, you plus, true, stop, lo, UMFM first. You are, I'm supposed to like him, you must help him, vote him, request him, this, sing, sing, come at, lo, Narox, Ben. Narox, I'm this, lo, line, singing, bestie, pabeke, talk, talk, stop, bestie, pabeke, and I love now, blue, blue, and now, so I'm disappear again. Anyway, you may hear him now, Amorite, now, by Narox Ben. You are him, I suppose you like him, make sure help him, vote him, no request him, plenty, plenty time. By him, I'm looking strong, blame the playlist, be me here, you may family, you can make him true, and shall all countdowns, blame me.

0: Nice blabbing on Stratomas again. One time we were here, you may have about 2 to 7:29 minutes to 5. Right, I am a good blabbing on you now. Na suppose you're making way, Klaus, you stop, you look out, you walk about, you go safe, Klaus, and plant a car accident, talk, look, come up, one daily leak, trango, so what you move, some car, bumpy man, mantap, lo, ola. And finish the school now, clogo stop. So sorry, strap little talilik shot him ups. But you two look out him you at time you walk about. Okay, and I'm mipla lo yeah lo PNG FM la talk big to thank you through. Lo said you been buying ticket na go look him 20th UMFM PNG Michigan Awards lo lama na gold club lo Saturday come go finish. 20th UMFM PNG Michigan Awards you been one big plus success. Na mipla like talk thank you lo said you been buying ticket na go look him. Thank you lo performing artist been plow said been perform on stage lo lama na gold club lo 20th UMFM PNG Michigan Awards. Bible talk thank you go lo Tavin Tony, also thank you to Shazi, and also thank you to go lo Enslom. Thank you, Libra Tripa, low perform on stage, performance people be nice to us. Make a bit like 20th UMFM PNG Music Awards, you get my pump a big plus success. I thank you, Lord Partner Sponsors, Bemipla, Rapid Phone, Samsung, Able Omen Office, Niguni Eyes, Office of Censorship, PNG, na Trans Pacific Assurance, na support sponsor, Bemipla, Lamana Hotel, Trophy House, Budget Rent a Car, na Trans Beauty International, Display Event, Now FM, Legend FM, PNG House, Boom Magic Factory, support him, na Total Event Company, manage thank you, Lumi. All get I to say to you, been buying ticket or performing artist, Blimi. Thank you, Lumi, making the 20th UMFM PNG Music Awards. You've been come up on a big success.
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A nice Tuesday afternoon, Strat Mouse again. One time we were here, Lim FM, I've been on Strat Lee now. Now, by me about Los Kelly, one play new plus things again. This last thing, you come here, Robert Danaben, featuring Gerix Atege. One time, Ella Medley, my producer underneath the Josel Media, and a big play, I've been on Strat Lee. You are in this last thing, I suppose you like him, you must help him, vote him, request him. Now, big play, I've been on Strat now, go around, all boys now, stop here, Lotari Town, I'll get all PNG DF personals, I'll stop FOB Tari, and also MS09. Yellow Tari Town now club team out stop Arim UMFM online. I will instantly play all get that. Ella Medley, Robert Danaben, featuring Gerix Atege.

0: And that was Ella Medley by Robert Donovan featuring Gerrick Sathege. 17 minutes to 5. You are in Pinisa, so you like him, vote him, request him. So I'm going to be here lo UMFM Radio this Tuesday afternoon. I will instruct him once again. I'm going to say tomorrow, I'm the state of origin. Yeah, first test by tomorrow tasole. Na miso ya planti lain awe mol mwazgo sana blu lain pinis meki mol tips blu ngol na olgu beti mol tips blu ngol na ol siraun so na olok lo just dream on so lo sem ay if tomorrow mi win em mi ba 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bet against him team blue again. Because you look him all stop lo sem boba play lo territory blo blues so em blues by no good ball win anything. Me too mo sem misa sabote maroons but lo side blo bet na atin bami look lo bami try go against him again Queensland. But you know PNG misa go crazy lo dis lagay na but you think ma some play time you misa bet na go tipsy go bagarap na plenty heavy problem to sa kama but time game lo white man support you. 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Boy, kira blo pay ni mo mpla. Every corruption them all nar mpla. 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

0: Anda pelajar dalam serata mas gen 6 minutes to 5. 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
0: Okay. 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
1: An ta domi. 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
0: Pig number to. Dog number to.
1: Yeah,
0: he got a one thousand line
1: cut
0: for Paleco. What name do you get? John, but I John Lalo Key New Block. John Lalo Key New Block, okay. You took pig number to dog number, when something you got him on, but not a clap.
1: Yeah.
0: Thank you, John. You're in come, you try, but answer me, you know, pig number to dog number. Answer me, clock. You think him clock, eh? Clock where you say, looky time long, eh? M answer blimi lo this a riddle. Yeah, you look at M got all an blung M but M banana clap. Yeah.
1: Enough.
0: Enough. Mister, I've been doing
1: this for a long time. You talk. I've been on the set. Mister, I've been doing this for a long time. Grab us my boss problem, especially as I'm in

0: Agrupável no Estrato Masgan, 2 minutes to 5, ontem eu orei aqui no UMFM. You stop study coming up shortly, lo 5 o'clock, substrat, and by Imigatim, UMFM News, come to PNG Ausbung, come to people support strat, lo Vodafone, also put me out to RM Sports News, be me on them true guy, I come to lo PNG Ausbung. I want to meet our way here, UMFM. Good afternoon, Strat Plantina, we make clock, making way, clock, allows you stop now. Now make sure you are in 5 o'clock news, let me come to PNG House Boom. Now by Masawa and Hawaii, what's happening in and around our country.
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0: Jordan Vela. Six major development projects by Start Long Day District, Long Western Highlands Province next moon, and in it long 66 million kina development budget. The MP Desmond Paul Keeper, he talk projects by including all big road upgrades, the two solar projects long school, North High Hagen School, na Muka Peng High School. Kipa I talk more long 30 million kina. I come also long day district development authority, also commitment blong all. Na construction work by start long first week blong moon June. One kind time day district MP I talk district development authority. I stop committed long transparency financial management, long giving quality infrastructure work long district. Kipa I talk also all road. Na bridges by kissing funding pastime, long improving access na basic services long district. Behind him display, and me talk alongside long project work, he become up all same long Kujip Health Center, bridge reconstruction, now all two by go long tertiary school fee projects. Tete Goroka Airport, he reopening operations long morning, behind long runway incident, he been involving. One plus PNG Air aircraft where he forced him airport long past Aste long 11 o'clock morning. National Airport Corporation, he took flight, he resume go back long normal, long 9:30 long this morning, behind long overnight safety inspection, na runway clearance work even come up. Na long one Solwara News, 10 plus man Mary kiss him injuries, behind long one plus Cathay Pacific flight, long Brisbane, Australia, he go long Hong Kong, he kiss him severe turbulence, name long flight he go. All passenger he talk aircraft, he make him kirab no good drop, nothing name long here, na display he make him keke long balus, na all drink, in all fly nabot inside long cabin area, where one plus Australian traveler he talk emitting all same balus by crash.
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0: Tony Muti Jr. I make him history long country behind long Emmy kissing bronze medal. Long 70 kg Sanda division long Oceania International Intervention Wushu competition long Brisbane, Australia. Display win he make him a first play international wushu medal long country. Name he come up in big play achievement long sports development inside long PNG. Na long NRL news, Cronulla Sharks and Parramatta Eels e kissing big play injury setback long half position where now you'll go some round 13 Cronulla Sharks by no looking, Nico Hines Bapilai, one time Eels Milch Moses, na to Jonah Pezet, he kiss him hamstring injury, na only been ruled out along round 13. This setback now, he make him this two team need long senesim or playmaker options long all inside long this week.
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4: Hello, welcome along your story program blong Yumi blong this week where Yumi oklo look more this big plan concerning issue you work come up this time long maternity ward blong put more speech at all housing. This issue I mean concerning overpopulation blong mama Karen penis. Now you work long kissing delivery key yet long this time that is blog and I work come up long floor inside long maternity ward. Me Caribbean David no longer this program. One blah people ask him by me ask him you think I'm a responsibility blow one all mama long stop no current picking any pastime or you think I'm a work blow government long certain this particular healthcare crisis today me play kissing ting ting blow ordinary Papua New Guineans no this blah ask him now here now back him blow you blah no this blah ask him.
5: It is the government's responsibility to fix this healthcare crisis which is going on, particularly with the labor wards. It is only natural that mothers give

0: birth, but under awareness and family planning. So to support this, the government is supposed to step in and to develop or enhance the healthcare system, to improve its healthcare system.
1: I think it's both for the mothers to do family planning, because we're in an economy where it's quite tough. And if you're not employed, then probably you shouldn't think about starting a family here. Just find a job, and then you can think about starting a family. And I also think it's the government's responsibility to provide enough healthcare facilities for mothers around the country. Because in provinces, there aren't enough medical facilities for mothers. So yeah, it's both the responsibility of parents and the government as well.
2: I think it's both the responsibility. Government needs to have a policy that controls the birth control in the country. And parents as well, they need to come up with some agreement. We have this, you know, due to this state of the economy we are in at the moment, it's very bad at the moment. Like, can't survive with a lot of kids in a family. So, you know, for us to get enough adequate benefits from the family, the parents especially, they need to come up with some kind of agreement. We have this. I have, like, just 3 kids and it's enough.
3: Health services in Papua New Guinea is deteriorating, so it is also the government's responsibility to fix our health services, especially with building more hospitals or more wards for mothers. On the other hand, for mothers, it's very important to have family planning, because family planning also helps you to give space, especially when you're giving birth, and also to avoid the unwanted pregnancies or like something like that. It's very important to practice safe sex. So it comes back to us again. Like, it's the decision that we make as well.
4: Em no, you be harem penis, thinking blow all man Mary Ludis Pla ask him. Thank you, lo harem blow you. Stop on me, same time long tomorrow, then by me scale him. Thinking the back him lo government long this pla ask him.
5: 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Or favorite thing blong before?

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Wante wawure hiya lu Yume FM. 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Ay eme imi arin postem Leonard Kania. 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U741 blablol 4 blablol. 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Abul U74 by Leonard Kania. Gupla Tuesday afternoon now. Oh, pasem walk about liyok lugo la house. 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

0: nice, but I've been on Stratum again, 16 plus 5. I went to Ray here, Lu Yumi FM. Thank you to Rule Yuk, keep him company on to me. And that was Abu Liu 74 by Leonard Kanya. One blog all sing in Chelo Dislo 4 plus sing blog am the 40th anniversary EP blog am. Abu Liu 74 by Leonard Kanya. I want to Ray here, Lana Bontok radio station, but you know me, Yumi FM. Okay, I've been starting now. Now, me play a PNG FM, big talk. Thank you, through you, lo, said you been go come up, 20th UM FM PNG Music Awards, lo, Lamana Gold Club, lo, Saturday, come go finish. And this event, I'm now FM, Legend FM, PNG Houseboom, Magic Factory, support team, a total event company, been managing. 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Na mi pla like to thank you all get online who said you been buying ticket na you support. Thank you to all performing artists but mi pla you said been perform on stage lo 28 UMFM PNG Music Awards lo Lamana Gold Club lo Saturday Cam go finish. Big plato thank you lo Tavin Tony Shazi na Enslom. Na thank you to all you na ba imse catch up again next year again lo Narpla Awards Night Blimey.
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3: 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Look out, em all giamane. Before lo you sell him money or share him information blue you. 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Ting pass na stop safe. 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Na protect him money blow you. 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

0: Până aici la Avenue Strat Măzgen, 23 minutes to 6. I want to worry here lui UMFM. Thank you to all the UKPM company. I want to meet you. Come now you come make you go establish the time at Avenue Strat Măzgen. You go safe Laos. And plenty now I'm going to buy me some bus stop and buy jump pack. Lo this time at now. But we demi kalap lo bus pass. I'm kalap lo bus now. So I'm buy me some sanap. At wait you go in up 6 o'clock. Me say look at me lo pot must be. This like in time. So guy now bus stop. So pull up. Nah. So I'm pull bus. I'm come. I'm pull bus. So direct gero. Making online we buy me say goran lo why gani buy me some nap. At now wait you why gani bus you go na. Hey, but this lo bus I'm buy go na still I'm buy brusi me at why gani na buy go lo gero. But all by to say no got you said lo go lo gero to all by call lo bus and took in a bus. Making a triangle line why gani na you me must bring money na buy my own bus believe
1: me. Buy me harem all thinking long.
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A good live in Stratomas Gan one time while we're here. Lo you may from walk about 2 to 7, 16 minutes to 6 o'clock now. Yeah. Oh, pasim si Ron Skelemon go right straight now. Na by me about lo Skelemon planning pasing sing lo Naxi J. Hey, speaking of Naxi J, na Naxi J, em dis lahat isi sing him lucky man the landslide. Na Naxi J, ikisim triple award lo 20th UMFM PNG Music Award. Now, Naxi J, ikisim triple award o gata, ikisim Song of the Year 2025, ikisim Best New Artist of the Year 2025, and I'm seeing Listener's Choice Song of the Year 2025. Congratulations, Strat Ganliu, Naxi J. Anyway, by Miriam now, one plan you passing single game now. Naxi J, one them Giantic Hybrid Oro Kaiva. You are in this last singing, you like him, you must vote him or request him.

0: A good library in Stratomas again, 8 minutes to 6. One time we're already here, Lord, it's a Tuesday afternoon. The number one talk scene radio station, the Unami UMFM. I've been on Thomas now, plenty of me finish the walk now, walk making way, go to the house, establish the time yet now. Hey, I've been on Stratley, you know, plenty of me now, you finish the walk now, go to the house, establish me, go to the house, but you got to walk to the house to establish, especially as a more, papa and mama, I'm picking anything, and I go come up to the house, and you got more responsibilities, blue house, establish, especially as a more mama, I'm all by go, but left to cook him kai kai again, blow picking any blue all. Straight in my house, not this like I am. Sometimes I'm not at you, everything I'm provided, you go relax, that's all. But you think I'm sometimes I'll finish the work, I'll go to the house. You got work, the house too, you wait him all stuff.
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0: One time yet, Waurelo, UMFM, good pla, Abinun Stratomas. You stop study 2:02 now, and coming up shortly, lo 6 o'clock sap. But you got him UMFM, 6 o'clock news, come to PNG House, boom, come on the big place about Strat, blue Vodafone, and also sports news, blue mountain, Trukai too, come lo PNG House, boom, you must put him in Harim, and sawe what's happening in and around our country tomorrow too, and state of origin too. Hey, sir, I'm big today, today, tomorrow too, so now today, I'm planting line through, is an apple line. Luisa, lo play si Malbet Blongol.
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0: Flights it resume go back long normal long 9:30 a.m. this morning behind long overnight safety inspection na runway clearance work e been come up. Six blue big blue development projects by start long day district long Western Highlands province long next moon and need long 66 million kina development budget. Day MP Desmond Paul Keeper he talk all projects by including all big blue road upgrades na two solar project long Hagen North High School na Mukapeng High School. Keeper he talk more along 30 million he come long day district development authority commitment. Now he talk construction work by start long first the week long Monjun. One time day district MP talk district development authority is staff committed long transparency financial management work long give him quality infrastructure work inside long district. Keep I talk all same all roads and bridges by kissing funding per time long improving access long basic service long district. Behind him display and he talk long side long project walkway by come up long Kujip Health Center. Na two by starting all bridges worldly by maintaining and reconstructing all bridges too. Na two and he talk one plus project two by come up long helping all tertiary school long side long support fee. Na long one Solwara News. Temple man Mary kissing injury behind long one block at Pacific flight long Brisbane, Australia, he go long Hong Kong. All passengers he took aircraft, he make him kid up no good drop, namel long air. Na display, he make him planty man Mary kissing bugger up. Where one block Australian traveler he took, and he think also in Balu. He
1: 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You may film news on them Vodafone. Connect on them best data network all get a day. Ikam one time new plan look the PNG house boom. You may from sports news one time true guy.
0: Tony Moti Jr. he make him history long country behind long Emmy kissing bronze medal long men's 70 kg Sanda division long Oceania international intervention Wushu championship long Brisbane. This blue win he make him a first blah international Wushu medal long country. Name come up in big blue achievement long sports development inside long PNG. Na long NRL news, Cronulla Sharks na Parramatta Eels he gives him big play injury setback long halves position long all long coming round 13. Cronulla Sharks by sort long Nikon Hines behind long Emmy gives him calf injury. Time Eels 2 e by Lucy Mitchell Moses na Jonah Pezet he gives him hamstring injury na Emmy 2 rule out long all games. This setback now he make him tuple club. He need long make him Sunny's hurry up long player make a position inside long display week before long round 13 matches long display weekend.
1: He come one time new play look the PNG house boom. 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

You feel him too? 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
1: Now you can put me out again tomorrow, one kind in time. Lo number one talk question radio station, do you know me, UMFM? Lo harim UMFM 6 Packet 6. So golden it's bring him some memories, blue, some play, go finish, come back. Serum pro one me at Wauray, here UMFM, some play, me oklo still, kalap lo bas, yet me oklo making way, go laus, stop. Yeah, you go look out to me at, talk about you, look out to me at time you oklo go, lo house, stop, make sure go safe, laus. Now I'm kind in time. Old man, Mary oklo about drown, I got kind thing thing too, or look him all good or something where you all him long him, all by thing you pull him away you. So make sure you keep him available items blue safe time you are making way go out his stuff.
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0: 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Na kanya tayo musika now, Misa Yumi Planting, Mr. Pinis Laos now, Woklo, prepare him dinner by me, have him tonight, one time old family, Blimi. You know, some dinner, Yumi, Snuggle, get the time, Larry Mama, Mary Blimi, that's all cook, I think, all picking Mary Laos, that's all by cook. Yumi, all picking him, man, Thomas Putiman, Blimi, on them, together, on them family, Blimi, Amy, cook him dinner by me, have him tonight, one time old family, Blimi, yeah. Dinner, I'm also playing something, I'm playing Kai Kai. You mean must sit down with some family. Now you have him dinner by him is a story go come low. When something by me have to make him, when something by him straight him in the house by him is a thing. Kai Kai want him by me is a talk talk. Yep. So before you have him dinner tonight too, you must look and lose thing. At least you must say one the word of prayer. Talk thank you, little big man, first time before you have him dinner. Blue.
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2: 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Now you, Saharan too.
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0: 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ticket na e been go so him support bliwa thank you lol performinati so said been perform on stage lo 20th UMFM PNG Music Awards lo Saturday kam go finish lo Lomana Gold Club thank you to Thomas lo Enslom thank you lo Shazi and also Tavin Tuni thank you to Thomas lo you too thank you lo sponsor Blumipla partner sponsors Blumipla Rapid Phone Samsung Able Omen Office New Guinea Eyes Office of 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

Sirang permanin wawre hiel yum FM na sirang blimi ok lugar re stop na ulo disle time met. Bati mi after in past time Shazi. Me still like it. One plenty plus sing lo Shazi. Are you hearing me liking me voting or requesting by himself him strong blend of playlist blimi hiel yum FM. Me still like it by Shazi.

0: 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And suppose you like him, you must vote him and request him. 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What's the Lamana Gold Club? 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But I've been to come see around you, Lo Lim FM 93 nights, Lo this is Tuesday night, Lo me, like him, Lo Mr. Wandy, you said you've been keeping company, want to me, all trout, Lo this lab in on time. But you miss catch up again tomorrow, Lo one kind time, one kind radio station, number one talk to radio station, you know me, Lim FM. 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

Good morning, Stratlong. You welcome now, lo UFM 93 nights. Mangis epic long Roxy Rocks, Jarana Titus Tiles. Roxy Rocks, two and one blog long on Mary, who said the being same artist. I mean, one blog award long 2025 Female Artist of the Year long UFM Music Award long Lamana Gold Lab last Saturday. Congratulations to long him. Now, yes, welcome now, lo UFM 93 nights. Me at Badavins by Siran Puruan Tamilo. Now, you may story one time go in a Pinisim lo 12 o'clock na night. So, you clear lo number Pinisa 7293-9393 WhatsApp number. Ano ka chicken calling me to 7373-8835 Nasalim Night Derek's play you. Stay come at long design. 5 minutes past 7. Good luck Tuesday night straight lo you.

0: 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One time, Father Vince. Good night, straight along you. Boy, Miss Kelly, Intosol. Yumi FM, Nikki's Corner. So, Intel on Nikki's Corner. I want no more story, blow Nikki. I must have now morning, yeah. Boy, man, I'm sleep going, I'm kirap. I'm kirap straight, na first thing. I'm looking because I'm as the night, I'm sleep. I'm sleeping is na miss a go laus, 1 o'clock na about there, so. Miss IT phone stuff, I'm money, I'm kirap, I'm so, I'm sleep stuff, I'm go check him side, say, lopilo na about, next phone no me. 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Daddy. We talk. 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Please, I want your phone.
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0: long Justin Wellington one plan new plus sing sing I blue am star ko kata lo mi one ma mi o round one you one am CCTV o DDTV good night lo you welcome back lo you me FM 93 nice na boy mis galim to sol you me FM autumn engine M straight long weekend kamo sa misa we whole engine lo you blow ko that mas call ya so na boy mi try long o team lig ha so you think ima it's a lo car ino lo one on car but all ko tal car isa kat one pla part lo car we walk long em sa making walk o sem one kind of sem jag ya you can boil in water in sen a drink tea so in one em la part straight mi go tok stable em on la part also boil in come up with a jug where you can boil in water and you la drink tea in the car too and begin just put in water come in there and pull up a cab blue. 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

0: A good one, I start long you bottle long foggy rhymes featuring foy foy one time Kronos. Yes, some line two side Tuesday, Monday, and both the most like bottle. Are you straight? 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
0: Mstrat, happy 10th birthday long, Maddie, Selena, Mark, love from family at home. 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I happy birthday Strat long you. Bami can sing him happy birthday long you too, but neck lo bata vince. I'm now too impasse, so Bami at lick lo sing lo you. 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Lo more years to come. Na 10 of you big boy finish now, so. No can try lo cry long lolly na twisty stomach. Gana happy birthday long you.

Overnight Strat Long, you welcome back and come back and no asking blue means a UMFM Otim engine. Me to go sem mega tom la party de la car web sa walk was em jagged. Jag blue means a bullet la house gene. Em sa making one kind walk was em. So you stand to la car na time call all him you can boil him tea into the car to not drink because you got Jack inside. But yes, rolling lo mereng and togas and pata means me guess Emma's radiator. 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
8: Place Goroka, Simbu, Kangelen Mount Hagen, behind him Rod Ego Pine, South Timbokeri, Yalibu, Pangia, Erave, Kagwana, Nipa, Nakutubu. Yumi maintaining passing Barata all the time on time, Yumi FM. You peel him too.

I did three nights. One time Pata Vincent. Mommy. No can of him. Radio. Number. Number. Castle. Yeah. MFM. Repeat it. Oh, la la.

0: Good morning, Strat Long Yu. Welcome back, Long Yu FM 93 Nights. Me hope you alright as all. Nah, yeah, you think you know now, yeah. Me sleep the morning, kira plo 12 o'clock number out. You think him, last week, before last week, I was him, me bla busy, lo display, UMFM Music Award, and me plo come early, go back long house late, go na. Aste to one guy, me make him now to. Me sleep go, me kira, was, change finish. Mi kege finish na mi ring im car blo mi pick up blo mi lo kam pick me na auto kam kam stop na mi gama siran lo kauce go na mi puti et go tam lo ya mi silip ge na mi silip go ta change one thing where 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try plus sano tia ina plus silip yo lo me one one something is lo room lo try plus sano stop anyways this lo 28 UMFM PNG Music Award and one plus big plus success threat and I'm lo to thank you lo said you been buying ticket lo support him or local music man Mary Bloom in lo country. Thank you to long all performing artists Blimi, Anslom, Sazi, Natavintuni. 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

0: Luisteraar Longyu, welkom back Longyu FM 93 Nights and Tuesday night number 26 day Blomoon May. Na yumi ga tamas Blomoon days ema samas full plow. And by this Blomoon by finish lo 31st lo Sunday na next week Monday and by 1st of June again. Hey, na tomorrow to by state of origin. So yes, suppose you stop on Facebook too, you can go inside the UMFM Facebook page. Now look on the video where me pla upload him long em. Now you give him thinking play you 1M team by win. Maroons by win, or blues by win, or 1M score too, you can comment him too. Lomiete me maroons, so me like maroons lo win. You know, big margin, at least 1+2 or 4 points about M scale. Because why? In Billy, we trust.
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1: 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And me at me, Badavins, by Siran Poranjam, you now. By me counting one time, 8 lo big blessing sing where you had been putting him on mark long vote him na request him. So, before you kickstart him straight, no one losing thing, you must all the time, text you come 7293-9393, calling me up 7373-8835, or you can check him, Yumi FM Facebook page, and request him or sing sing where you like him long. I mean, top 88, top 44, now to top 20 countdown over the sarre 10 a.m. going up long 12 p.m. Alright, before you kickstart him, number 8 and number 7, by me quick time recap him top 5 blong as the night. Lo number 5, Ayo Lewa blong McDonald Taylor. And then lo number 4, Bestie Pabeke blong Narox Ben. Sing sing we start blong number 1. M come 2, 3, na now sit long number 4. Alright, long number 3, Masabe blong Metel El Tribe. And then long number 2, Solo. Blong Tavin Tuni, one time DJ Dirty Fingers, na Halloween blong Psyche. And then long number 1, Maris Talaigu, blong Psyche, one time Dubs Willis, even sit down Lockheed Street, number 1 position. Enough, now I think 2 weeks now. And we talk, depend on vote na request blow you, make sure, comment him, na talking blah. One and more sing sing straight. User like him in Zalo UMFM top 88 countdown. Here now, number 8, na number 7 in Zalo UMFM top 88 countdown. You peel him too.
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Nami pa ni mo finish number 7 Central Kegeni Blog Gary Viber One Time Jam Boy na entity na one kind too long number 8 and still stop strong yet Rosina Blong Wizzy B One Time Tasik Yad and we stop long top 4 and we come Tumblr 5, 6 and now I'm stop long number 8 position. Good morning, straight along you and now before you gonna find out number 6 One Time number 5 Skelim, one plus inching way, I can come into a countdown, suppose you put him on mark, vote him, request him, and nothing true. Eldri, featuring Romans number one time, sing Linda. Good night.

0: Trat long you, welcome back long you BFM Top 88 Countdown. Six plomo sing sing long counting down, but you saw finish tomorrow Wednesday by State of Origin Blues one time Maroons. Na you think him suppose you looking back lo before na now again, I kind of say some players go back na about them. Time State of Origin, you will look at a car about by putting Maroons flag, bilas him go through now, man basana blow road, painting face yet, Karimul, State of Origin, Jesse go sana blow road, 10 kina, 20 kina salab, painting face blow one time, but now we've no got, yeah. Me no sabe why, but I think man must busy lot, tips blow all that soul, no got. By me try find out lot is blow, why straight in me go say, but tomorrow game, yeah, me like you lot talking me lo now. One M prediction, boy. You think by Maroons by win or Blues by win? Na one M score. Lo miet me oklo definitely me oko team was a Maroons by kisi la first game. First game by Maroons kisi na score by I think all by Maroons by win lo one baga in 4 points or 6 points. You know big la 2, 4 or 6 maybe you mi toko sem 16-10 or 16-12 or kind of sem. Anything thing, boy. But you calling me 7373-8835. 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

Number five, Ayo Lewa Blong McDonald Taylor, along number six, Memories Blotasigat, Fizirim One Jam. Gonna start long you, and Ayo Closiran long one blood table market, make it says Blue Lodge Blanai, Naputim Yaula, UMFM staff, gonna start na. Suppose Ayo Klong Harim, UMFM online staff. Yeah, you can harim UMFM online too, some time. Suppose kind of some phone blue, yapis nogat na yoklo pani mars tapa. Just go into the Google or Chrome. Pani mtasol umfm.net na ba you can harim umfm online clear one straight. All right. So before we go na pani mout answers blong umfm nrl 13 plus maybe Tokyo some tomorrow game by one prediction blue yeah. Skelim blong yupla blong jots telek one time sing wira na beo. Am tam good. So abnis.

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0: Menino Goroka, Kennedy.
1: Okay. 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
1: Now, you blues or maroons?
0: I'm me maroons, eh?
1: Maroons, na you think was a tomorrow game, but who said win?
0: Eh, maroons.
1: One and score.
0: I'm score member.
1: Toto
0: wasimo
1: member. 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
0: score straight to ba give mo le ito? Gino gaman? Mino gaman. 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
1: a nice one brother. 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

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All right. 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Blomi pla Enslom, Saziman, one time top in Tuni. 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So by me stop, look forward again to another play UFM PNG Music Award. All right, Mangi Okapa Blong Asi Baname, one plus sing way, if you stop instead of topic, some plus time you go finish like some like years in about. But you miss Kelim again long now because Kel number, yeah, or Mangi Okapa too, yes, a sign him signature or lewa. Case closed. You guys still be any more go in if you end up long Goroka town. Apo, nice one, yeah.

0: Magi Okapa Blong Asi Vaname, bringing time blow me to play 14 more minutes before the 9 o'clock. And yes, it's happening tomorrow. State of Origin, Blues want the Maroons, Plenty Blues, Plenty Maroons. Yeah, me too, Maroons, but I think we lose Maroons. Na I think by me supporting the soul Broncos. But you think Beglo before time, as I've been mentioning Phoenicia, where time, State of Origin time, you ba look him, kind of some bio can feel him or some no god. And this is the day one kind of special day, or you almost know through watch a game tonight. Kind of some all Maroons support us too by putting flag on top of the car, painting face, blown all. Nigat all man to carry him face painting, comes on upside the road, painting face, selling flag. Na salimo jerseys na both neba filimo sa nogat now night and big play night straight but now be kalala bus na mi kamo sem kapo sa waiga ni rainbow kamanta po sem mi no looking one plus single bus straight and put on flag one tap maroon so blues nogat mantu painting face na mi ko tinting plan di mato I think this play interest blo a game blo what's in State of Origin and finish because so kata man la support him tips blo mata sol Olgo bet 13 plus 1 to 12 blow roosters or broncos, yeah. And so all busy, but stay tuned for a gen. I mean, also before. Now I'm saying so gata.
1: And man, you can get me masky. You me a fan. You peel him too.
2: Long Papua New Guinea, knock out one plus police officer is stop on top of law. All geta officer must behind him law. One kind of some all geta citizen. Division blo internal affairs in now work le testimol police officer long alcohol na drug. Displa e help him all police officer belong you me lo stop ready got good pa ting ting na stop ready long help him you. Royal Papua New Guinea Constabulary e got zero tolerance long passing corruption na make him no good work. Suppose one pa officer broke him law or use him power blame lo make him passing no good talk out. You got right long report him displa. Talk him internal affairs directorate. Look him official website belong Royal Papua New Guinea Constabulary. Long pine him how you can make him report. Talk blue e got big play impact. Report him all no good passing na amba help him lo come up in police force where Papua New Guinea by got pride lamb. Talk out, not stop safe. This is the talk talk come long Royal Papua New Guinea Constabulary.

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0: Gubernur Aisrat Longiu Maris telah gublo Saiki Fitrim Dabs Willis. And we sit long number one position in a couple of weeks now. In a special Derek Strat, he go yet long brothers. Wow. One time, Narbla Batablem, Tupla Maslusem Geru, Ronlo Begro, Rosem Kamusem, Stab, a Tupla Batablem Strat, good night, but Enoch, one time, offside Longem. Yes, me hope some sit down about the clock right. So, walk night, walk sun, Minnesota, but yes, make sure drive safe, go to Midlet Goods. And go back in Lockhouse safe too. Alright, coming up next, we got the UMFM Route 93. But no kind of thing. Vote him, request him, or sing you like him. Install on Facebook too. Second, also UMFM Facebook page. Na post up long top 8, then come out with me. So go inside, comment him, one M sing you like him. And suppose you like him, some blessings lock him up.
1: 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You pick him too.
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1: 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Me at Batavin, so still sit down, keeping company one time you. Tuesday night. Nah, new plan. How about you? Like Salim dedication. You calling me up? 7373835. Metro plan story one time. And you can give him update below. Section you stop. No rain, no sun, no good. Snow. Clock down. No kind night to stop. All right. Me look him. Some little video will go viral on Facebook. Post long on man to. Me saw him has got some bla. All trouble or something come up. Lo some lo incident come up lo bulolo. Nah yes. Trango condolence golong all immediate family blo all usaitol brothers imi o kolusim lo dislo time nungem misa ibla stopusem non blouse cry but yes big lot of sorry strat but yumi o katat as a nation yumi need lo stop him some all passing kind of some passing blo fight na bagarapi narapla bagarapi house line emi no good plan yumi o leaders. All man inside the community too must understand him this blah part too. Now you may try and stop him kind of passing. I mean, no good blah. You may ogota, you may brothers, you may sisters, you may one blah people, one blah nation. So this blah passing blah fight, Lord. You know, lo one blah province, all, but most plenty up inside the country, you may bagger up, stop, Lord, this blah all passing. So, as a leader, blah, one area where you stop, blah, you want blah, new blah leader to come out to. You must make him this blah awareness of him. This blah passing, I mean, no good blah. Now you must stop him. Now no can try him to bagar up him one blah narrow blah.
0: Stop long, good blah. Have a mass one time. You me FM. You feeling too?
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Good night, straight long you. And but I think still, Siran Promotem, you inside Line FM 93 Nights. Na good night long, Susa Imex, email da or site like things as all. Nish Blungem, I'm talking about birthday Blungem, no today, happy at 16 birthday. Long Hane Sofia Serivani. Aya, please, nice plan name, straight. Happy birthday, straight. And me hope was a big man, but continue to blessing you, look out in you. And long more years long come to. Long Maki Mouse, but you may from Porman Kurutu, meet Butterfins, like talk happy, happiest birthday long you. Mela sing him every birthday, you, but Drago, boy, blue, I'm neck, blue, I'm bagger up the leak. All right. You saw finish last week Saturday have been UMFM PNG Music Award and a big lot of thank you straight long you usaiti been buying ticket logo na watch him the 28th UMFM PNG Music Award and you saw him support blue too long local artists be means local country yeah. Na long all performing artists too Sazi Anslom na in all standing to lo Tavin Tuni na all the sponsors blue me and a big lot one straight long you yet to have been come na what's to na display miss Kelly past them Sazi na sing sing me still like yet and one plan new plus sing sing I want to be through my lola mana but you miss Kelly's liar so some come good you like him so finish

0: Brother Vince, good night, start long Yumi. Hope you all right, so you may got 16 more minutes before long 10 o'clock. And M Tuesday, and tomorrow by Wednesday, fortnight lo sampla, los week lo sampla, minus of tomorrow fortnight lo mio, M2 mi paulo click. Mi gama name fortnight. No good to go, and dinner line, Harry Mista, but away. But I've been to go, fortnight glue, tomorrow, na you kiss him, so dinner pula, and plenty appointment to must to. All right, and time you me long, scared into so you me FM a coins back. So instead of coins back. And we got some loose coins stuff, and I explore coins here. No got one blood note, and total of 10 kina strat, 10 kina worth of coins and mule stuff. So I explore 10 kina coins here, and we got 14 blood total coins mule stuff, 14 blood. Where up go long 10 kina. So me like you talking me, one and more coins strat mule lim stuff. Some like 1 kina, or some like 52, or some like 22, amas, add up go in up 14, na total of 10 kina. Calling me 7373835, or you WhatsApp to 7293-9393.
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9: Time you pinimay na cleaning.
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UFM, one time Brother Vince, good night, straight long you. 9 more minutes before long, 10 o'clock. Time to run area barrier straight to, please. This is the moon to him come close to low, arab long him, but you look for the narbra new moon. That's why one and all walk blow this blue moon, you think no finish him, must finish him before low narbra new moon because narbra moon, and we got narbra new blue walk to his stop. All right. Tomorrow, that's all. State of Origin, Game 1. Me no sabe. Usa straight by win, but me no more interest lo watching this black game. But hopefully, Maros by win. Me just guessing the solo sem. Maybe all by win, loan, but 4 points. Usa me talk when you say 4 points. All right. Come again, last game, please. Me talk here. Me talk here. Me got sample of coins, a total of 10 kina coins. 10 kina coins, me olem lia. Now, this blow 10 kina coins here. Total of 14 plus coin or gata. 14 plus coin. So, you think one and all coins me all him stop. You know, give him answer. Lick time by me. Say him out all answers play me. A queen by a queen plus prega me. Feature him a kian. You stop. You queen boss to mass. Antablo go through, yeah.

0: Thank you for having 93 nights. One time, Brother Vince, good night, long you. 4 more minutes before long, 10 o'clock. I'm time, long you to blah. Now, I can't begin to ask him, Limi, Mitokosem, he got 1 plus 10 kina, all coins, pure coins. A total of 16 plus coins, okay, and 10 kina, worth of 10 kina. So, me like you to talk to me, 1 and 1 plus coins, me oklong, all me stop. So, 1 plus text long here, Jaden. Jaden long, mount again, but I'll me good night. I'm giving right answer straight and no wasting time. I'm talking about you got 6 plus 1 kina plus 8 plus 50 toya. 6 plus 8 and bamas 14. So 8 plus 50 toya, 4 kina, 6 plus 1 kina and by 6 kina, you go to 10 kina.
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0: Miles away from Silaha Kakaku. Good morning, straight along you. 10 o'clock. New block, our president for them. You like salam dedication. Is a number of initials 7293 9393. And I got you calling me straight along 7373 8835. Good night. Suppose you start long Lay City, walk up putting me out long UMFM stop. Lay all right, or bless Lorraine to you. Minusave. Yes, you're calling me up now. Me to a story on them 7373 8835. You some time you text and me and I text you, but suppose you call straight, nothing through and but me answering call blue because me like story one time you straight. Anyways, one blue battle of mounts again and ring up. You meet Rashkill and them?
1: Sorry, name Benjamin. Benjamin last Mr. Blow Mount again, but up low Western Islands in Juaga province.
0: I am as looking about that.
1: Aye, yeah, we have to work a common.
0: Have to work a common street. I'm section. Yeah. Okay, but you don't want to stop.
1: Aye, me just give you some little boost. Come on, I'm about to want to come out now. I'm seeing until I was now scaling 93 FM stuff.
0: Now, you ready for game tomorrow?
1: Aye, me, I'm going to paint the page. I'm going to paint the state of origin page for line.
0: Ah, nice one. Okay, you talk. You like thinking about that?
1: Aye, me like thinking about. All family at the place, I'll now at Loya, all legally squad, do me or staff, arm yet, law, house yet, and all arm see staff. Scale 93 at them, Belvi, one them, Bosman at Beven, hotel illegal kids, Meg and Dion, Jelly, Kali, hotel illegal Meg, Eaton, Ogota at them all arm 93 FM now at in jail house staff.
0: Okay, nice one. You just give and talk me to all. Tomorrow game about one M square.
1: I am just told him as well 12-8 number two.
0: Who said Bawin?
1: I Maroon say me.
0: Yeah. Nice one.
1: Diablo Maroons to
0: yeah. Nice one. Mr. Ante, so. Okay, but thank you straight up, colleague. Good night, Leo.
1: Yes, all families stop out there to out Papua New Guinea. Me to put the night log with all families who want to talk about stop out the country.
0: Okay, Kando, Rumbergai, MLK.
1: But after that, Rumbergai.

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1: 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Misari Waloray, Pierre Blouia, Freddie Black, Bata Vince. 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
4: 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You may have a. You feel him too?

0: A couple of nice triathlon, you welcome back. 14 minutes past 10. You still sit on Purmanim, Badavinslo, Yumi FM 93 nights. And now you think you drive go some speed no through go, now you come bungim traffic straight. Green, I know, green again. Red light. Close to low green, na boy go straight, and no got you come close to straight, and no got them tanim go red. So boy, you have to wait. But same thing, you know, plenty of traffic inside of city too. I'm not so this plan number kind of same 90, 89, 87, 86. Come down, but no got, but by again, just look him light as on red go in a finish now by green again. Maybe I have to stop love again and wait in traffic light up, go green again. Hey, hurry up here, hurry up here. Go in up green now by go. You start with the traffic now, putting yellow and stuff. Good night, straight along you. Not going to see if I still go yet, but drive safe. Go back again, look one of my people go back again, like I'm safe straight. All right, and by Miss Karen Tosol, you may have a question box. So, into the question box, so when you make out one plow, where is that? Now it's like, where there? Let me start one time, letter T. And I'm going to count it. 1, 2, 3, 4, 5, 6, 7, 8, 9. I know that 9 play, you know, 8, 9 play. 9 play letter inside of this play word. So, click up meaning of this play word, I'm tanim talk. Tanim talk. Tanim talk. So, you talk to me M1, M this play word straight. Me not like in text, you ring me straight, I'm going to play story, 7373-8835.
1: Hey, you may have seen ya.
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one time, Brother Vince, di na umarit kaysa One Piece yaman na JZW. One time, Josie B. Hey, Josie, long planus, resa mama, chubby, chubby, one step, three bones. Good night, straight long you. Na yes, 20th, you may have MPNT Music Award. You've been one plus success. Na, me pa like talk, thank you, long with all. You said been buying ticket, long come support. Yes, you know buying ticket, long watch nothing, but you also, you support him, display local artists, blame me, inside long country, yeah. Na, long take, talk, thank you too, long all. Performing artists, blame me. Anslom, Sazi, and Tavin Tuni, you said you've been making this night one plan nice, plan night straight. Mean about the first time, blow me too, or watch him. This blow three blow artist talk at him. Minus, watch him all live. Miss, I just are him sing sing blow all the soul. Now, thank you to lo, partner sponsors, blah, blah, Rapid Phone, Samsung, Able Omen Office, New Guinea Heights, Office of Censorship, PNG, na Trans Pacific Assurance, na support, blong Lamana Hotel, Trophy House, Budget Rent-A-Car, na Trans Beauty International, display event, blong Now FM, Legend FM, PNG House Boom, Magic Factory, na support, all support him, and a total event company he manage him. Scaling past them, Carlson, Mendaki, one time Monsiki, one time Sing Sing, Kewa Kange.

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0: Start one the one in that you talk.
1: T.
0: Translate.
1: Eh?
0: Translate.
1: Okay, transpell and translate rhyme.
0: P-R.
1: Uh-huh.
0: A.
1: Uh-huh.
0: S.
1: P-R.
0: A. M.
1: Uh-huh.
0: S.
1: Uh-huh.
0: L.
1: Uh-huh.
0: A.
1: Uh-huh.
0: P-E. Translate.
1: Please, me pay them clap, you was them. Try, translate, you. A nice one, but I'm your correct straight. Translate. You saw some of time to translate Tanin talk to her.
0: On him?
1: You saw some of time to Tanin talk to her, no God?
0: No, me?
1: Yeah.
0: Tanin talk. No, talk less or one?
1: Yeah, talk less or English or PG, no.
0: Tanin talk,
1: Ah, okay, nice one. Thank you, Strad Law. Good night, Leo.
0: Good night, Leo, you too.
2: Hey, what else is the maze be?
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0: Pono Republic Junior Vicky na Junior Vicky tu Mbin Kisim duo group of the year 2024, the best duo group of the year 2024 long this 28th UMFM PNG Music Award. Congratulations to long M and through the support long you all fans long M all fans long one and all artist. Suppose I'm uploading all picture long M or one and all song M Salim Kamla UMFM. You long vote him, request him, more you like him, all artist to each him look savvy on display. Good one, I straight long you, you still sit down for money, but I win lo Yumi FM 93 night, 16 minutes before long 11 o'clock and time blow me to plan. Now you think, kind night or same time you, especially all drivers, nobody you drive going to lo, 1+3, kind of you must go make him pick up or drop off number na. You come across lo one plus dog lo street na this lo dog eating him all na busy lo road or road lo car or no god by siran namel street lo road you know siran sleep na bot na stop na car light go yeah all ba lugo no ba relax one street you go on you go slow down I see tasolo ba kirab I relax one by take off go lo side osa we house you ba miyoga name house all talk but some lo time you lugo all yet 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
4: 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Na suppose one play talkos him and work lo bank, and police, or and work lo government, na him ask him lo pin number or password blue you, and scam. 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Look out, em all giamane. Before lo you sell him money or share him information blue you, talk lo one play where you save trust him. Ting pass, na stop safe. 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Not protecting money blow you. This platok save ikam lo Royal Papua New Guinea Constabulary.

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1: Oh, come back lo tokoba is lava.
0: Yeah, tokoba na me call.
1: Okay, nice one, but na place or right.
0: Place a more right to legally cloud.
1: Miss our play must call no through ya.
0: Yeah.
1: Okay, you talk, you like thinking you said.
0: Okay, Mila Salem, dedication blow Milo, all boys are style of Tondomong, name blow them Gideon, at Jacob, Taxi Ray, Pitiwaka, Manuel, Toddy Peck, now all sample all boys of the most talent is like dedication for all.
1: Mm-hmm.
0: Mila talk good night, lo, all get all crap out, all round round low Western Islands. Lord, it's night, me talk good night, Lord. Now, big love, put down, Lord. Last it for you.
1: A nice one, brother. So, tomorrow, state of origin, right?
0: Yeah, tomorrow, state of origin. Now, all monkey discuss, logo making sports bet. Now, all discuss stuff.
1: Now, YouTube, I go better.
0: Yeah, big two TV, logo bet. Now, me TV,
1: You TV, my name?
0: Me TV, Blues.
1: Blues, sir.
0: Yeah.
1: Because you had Blues, yeah.
0: Yeah, me and the blue supporters so me TV blue stuff.
1: Blues not a winner, Maroon's a winner.
0: Yeah, how you talk Blues for winner, all get a place, lo Maroon all out, Mr.
1: Okay, but thank you straight, lo, colleague, good night, Leo.
0: Okay, good

0: Aigum FM 93 Nights. One time but of ins. Good one I straight long you. Music to look am good look I night is stop. Miss away number blue you moglo through my na you glo sing sing lo side to is stop. Okay. But basically you FM grade 3. Na in solo grade 3 you think ma. I got plenty of story, plenty of games where you miss a play long am na. You think him okay to wa. You may cut him slippers na. Los slippers eh, you make him so some of the time but you can use him one am single one plus slippers on. But you'll make him okay go tick click click now. But you have to sum up him, sum up him to plant him, kiss him needle or mama's and make him below me and also go steal him needle blow mama now. Suppose all only me, you should be news. You saw when you kiss him bagger up. So kiss him string one time needle, you sum up him. Go make him take finish now. Time to play okay now. Now you think him into okay too, yeah. But I'm plus all some kind of stick, yeah. Now this was stick, yeah. 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Play go pinis abinu strek time lo kam laus time ya karem stigia kam item go through lo anbla maybe antar lo roof lo kapao side lo anbla apu is item leme item finish now. 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
2: 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Kiss him anytime you like him. One em up you stop, blow house or workplace. Mr. Eater, find him one plan now close to lo you.
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1: You're right.
0: Yes, me, only one clock, happy start.
1: Aye, please, now it's all Tuesday.
0: No, get ya, what's the passing this la, time to sell.
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1: McDonald Taylor?
0: Yes, ayo.
1: Okay, okay. Bami trasi na truma kam liyo.
0: No, thank you.
1: Aga bata, good night.
0: Marom.
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0: Good night, Sirat Longyu. Welcome back. 19 minutes past 11. Last the final hour of the Siran Puran Tem. Time to Loron Area Paria Street. Good night, one of you. Sirat Longyu, clock keeping company on the Mistab. And by Miss Kaylin Tasol, Yumi FM, PNGM Mia. So, instead of PNGM Mia. And was asking, Blomian was one M. You think, you mean what PNG? You mean unique street because you got different culture, different tradition, language. And all traditional sing to muna tu yumi got plant itu mas even one pla province tu got kind of different to stuff but meeting one pla ya kan usem or online antal islands ya na time blo holo sing usem bilas na sing time by look all only man one time na all ba make match also match one time na eating him one em grasket blo also very me kind of made of bloom wool ya. Where by looking color blend, but blue white, especially all man's amigos, all merry old ba, all the kundun, all papa, idiom, sing sing one them, but all man, all ba, wearing this low anime, bilas finish, face two, but white and blue paint finish na. Also, all you man, some time by you arimos and all whistle, all volumes like whistle blow, blowing low, game number there, put in mouse na, but whistle one them na go. All got plenty of dance blongo stuff, but this plan one blah blong all. All only one time, no sir. Whistle, no, but much. Can you say first plus 10 or 8 plus front, second 8 plus only one time, no? All but much one time. You think him all Amina, police, match, yeah? You know, same, but same. All a leg blow, but one time, all but one time again, we talk much one time. So, me like you talk to me, I'm all one in province threat. Clue me giving you a line on top of the island, sir.
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0: Yeah, mila shale good night domingo lo. 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Na Mami G, ogra lauslem, or Misha Molare FM staff. Na picta one lo you yet.
1: Okay, thank you, Stret, Bata Blomi. 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
1: 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Please
0: rain.
1: 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Lo most be mibla safa lo rain lo sam laga in months now.
0: In straight.
1: 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You think 1 month of blue?
0: You think of small. Ella week.
1: Ella I come close to yes. Ella was a kalap one time was a party kundu. But you come back. Listen, Ella and I come back lilek.
0: Tariu.
1: Tari em Ella tasolia boss.
0: Sorry, me forgot
1: the
0: like
1: me. Aga me help you,
0: Yeah, please.
1: Aga bata again, me go talk to again step. Always try.
0: Again, all kange.
1: Kange, ampuke na bato, ampuke leg ties usa toke.
0: Me try pa leg ties.
1: Em straight bata, thank you straight la colega. Am no go to la salen Derek.
0: Am chole, please. I met Bosa, Mr. Blokoroka, inside the mountain place, straight top lo mountain, last place, lo MBM to straight, Namila Salitetics, Lomilo, Hamiso, Sylvia, Chicken, Batacolen, Mrs. Play, Miet, Mami Blonica, Gideon, na not forget the Mogeta or family line, we now all got tips, na prepare lo tomorrow.
1: Yeah, na you blue some marons.
0: Meet me blues, yeah. Me bossa, so me must follow up on the blues you think.
1: Ah, yeah, bossa, so you blues.
0: And
1: okay, me maroons and I'm right. You will go tomorrow.
0: Okay, me tell looking whatever final.
1: Gorok.
2: Semisa top finish, yeah. You may have stop now. Country's alive, yeah. Every day, 6 to 6, yeah.
3: Like him, you always do for 24 hours.
2: You feel him too?
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UMFM 93 nights, one time Bada wins 20 more minutes before long full time. Or we can talk long 12 o'clock straight. And time blow me to blah. Now, yes, one blah more time. 28th UMFM PNG Music Award. It been one blah big blah success straight. I have been come up a good straight. Now, me blah like talk. Thank you straight long you side been buying ticket long support him or local music man Mary blow me inside our country. Thank you to long performing artist, Anselm Antem Sazi, Natavin Tuni. Thank you long all sponsors blow me blah. Rapid Phone, Samsung, Able Lomen Office, New Guinea Heights. Office of Censorship PNG na Trans-Pacific Assurance na support long Lamana Hotel, Trophy House, Buzzard Rent-A-Car, Trans Beauty International Display Event, Now FM, Legend FM, PNG House Bung, Magic Factory is support him na Total Event Company i manage him. Good night, straight long you.

0: UMFM, what time, Patafins? Good night, Strathlon. 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Na you think, ma? 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Something no place, yeah.
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One time, Pata Vincent. Mommy. No get off him, radio. Ember number, that's all yet. MFM. The people. Oh, la la. Jack Boy.

0: Blong, Dustin Wellington, One Brand New Blessing singing sa playlist. Sometime good you like him, and magbitasol, vote him na request him. Good night, 12 o'clock now, na mito plus iran pro one time, story kami na Blong now, Arre Blong M. Na, bami out look studio, bami out, but, lunar beside them, inokat, narlo man gen ba walk, but yes, music that's all, you can enjoy music go in ablo 6 o'clock long morning gen, ah. But thank you too much no pro one time me. By me catch again one kind time tomorrow. Tomorrow on Wednesday, misaw eh. Planti ba balus punan ba. No understanding. Beg him DNW pass. All right. Good night lo you. Catch again one kind time tomorrow. Same time, same place here. 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
0: Get him to pluck up mouse Mondays to Friday. All get the 6 a.m. Igo ina blow 9 a.m. You may FM. 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

0: Now, this is a few crisis have been come up, Len. 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Emmy message him, girl, Len. 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
1: Milo kyon pa TikTok friend ba meon? 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

0: Now, this I feel crisis has been come up, and same time too. One black Andre, Emmy message him girl blend, and Emmy give him one black and talk blo love. A girl blend and name blend Joyce. 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You are wasting fuel.
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1: Milo kayon pa TikTok friend ba mayon? 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
1: ayo. 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
0: Get him to pluck up mouse Mondays to Friday. All get the 6 a.m. You go in a blow 9 a.m. You may FM. You pick him too.
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0: Now, this is a few crisis have been come up, Len. 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One black country. Emmy message him, girl, Len. 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Just turn off the generator. 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
5: Morning, me Kirby David. One time, 6 o'clock news. Chinese police officers Long Anger Province are completing defensive tactics training Long Kimening Police Barracks Long Mount Hagen and an Long PNG Australia Policy Partnership. Training being covering weapons handling, restraint tactics, ground control, and a close quarter defensive response where Narapla 15 officers now is stubborn program too. And the Provincial Police Commander Chief Superintendent Stephen Harris. I talk this blood training come up behind long increased long attack long on police officers inside Long Anger Province. And we thank him Police Commissioner one time PNG Australia Policy Partnership, the Western Highlands Police Leadership long supporting this program where he aim to improve him officer safety and the policy and capability inside Long Anger Province. Royal Papua New Guinea Constabulary Welfare Section expanding welfare awareness program long all inside Long Central Gulf Province. One time focus long police families and officers where he stop one time chronic illnesses. Inspector Susan Rumins. It's a program, we have him families belong all along understanding welfare entitlements, legal processes, and support services. Outreach will start long about district and by continue. Ego long Narapla police stations inside long central province along this blue week. Southern Islands Governor William Powie is seeing out long all people long province long the surrender of organ illegal firearms along this blood. Current amnesty period, Governor Powie warned him also Osati by Olimietal display illegal equipment beyond the amnesty period and penis by you face him big blow penalties underneath law. Long Arab side security forces, one time Kumul 23 personnel will continually respond long ongoing crisis armed conflicts inside the region. News for once the water Pacific leaders now establish a one plus regional task force long ready for possible fuel supply disruption where it come up because long conflict long Middle East concerns is stop strong long dispute situation but it can affect in Pacific economies now fuel access long all get out Pacific Islands. Pacific Islands Foreign Secretary he warned him also regional Pacific region, but he suffers suppose fuel tankers only stop long making one run to come inside long Pacific. Also, now he's seeing out long Australia too, long by all of him, long giving support long Papua New Guinea and as well as all Arapla, all Pacific Island countries along this time.
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5: One time state of origin game number one by come up long now night. Blues 5-8 Mitch Moses. And we've been ruled out long state of origin game number one beyond long arm strain injury. And we've been kissing longer training. now by Iluk or some camera riders, young gun, Ethan Strange, belong camera riders, Iksim now sing out long make him origin debut, belong him, long 5'8 position, now by he come in a film, this plus sport where Mitch Moses by a losing blank long now night game against him, Maroons. He look him, Alex Johnson long visit long me cab long put most beat. I maybe been arriving, maybe make you want to talk or some inside the game long. I want to have PNG Chiefs. Emmy put him aim, low reach him, also 250 tries inside long. PNG Chiefs Jesse, where Emmy like put him display legacy long him before long Emmy retire long rugby league.
4: I come one time, new plan look, the PNG Ausbung. You may have sports news, one time true high.
5: Along the PNG news, we hope some this one nice beautiful witness day morning. You look right, look on a blue yona. We hope some of you panel play Likai, give you a strong loyo morning so you got enough fuel, enough strong, long tackle him. One him by you tackle him long today. So the PNG news is sports. I come the PNG Ausbung, you may have good morning.
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0: Yume from Kapmau Show. Want to man yung Freddy Black na Pia Luya.
1: Hey, yeah. Morning, morning.
0: Ito sa Lemmy Wednesday, number 27 day do May 2026. Last la Wednesday do this to moon.
1: Ay, true, honest. May yung kam lo arere blong em now na you achieve him this to moon goal be you to or no got.
0: Ito sa le, na, yeah. Be me continue on, be me wreck him.
1: Ito sa le, kickstarting morning do you me wreck him. So, now yet. Now lo this morning by Yumi Rekim. Wait. Lari me check him past time.
0: Mm-hmm.
1: Please, this phone is slow straight. But by Yumi Rekim past time number five.
0: Number five, one him letter through in chat la alphabet.
1: Mm-hmm. Suppose you think you saw a Kwan Ringkam 7373-8835.
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1: Good morning, Trule. You 19 minutes past 6.
0: Okay, hope morning I'm go right the soul. No can lose ting ting. Kira pe morning drink water, stay hydrated.
1: Tasolia. All right, in chali, you may from Rakim.
0: I'm straight away. You may be in Rakim number 5. Ask him to soul one letter inside the alphabet.
1: Well, Jason here at Lo Manu, I mean, talk also him letter E.
0: Letter E, if you correct this, so yeah, he talk like a recap.
1: Now.
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6: 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Country blue, you mean freedom.
7: 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Say, more differences. You Papua, or you islands, or you mountain, you numbies.
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10: What I'm thinking blue, you story. PNG House Bungi bring him all get the weekdays, lo 7, na 8 a.m., 12, na 1 p.m., na 5, na 6 p.m.
11: Long Papua New Guinea, no got one pla police officer is tap on top lo law. All get the officer must behind him law. One kind of some all get the citizen. Division lo internal affairs, in now work lo testimony police officer. Long alcohol, na drug. This pla he help him all police officer belong you me lo stop ready. Got good pla ting ting, na stop ready long help him you. Royal Papua New Guinea Constabulary, he got zero tolerance long passing corruption. Na make him no good work. Suppose one pla officer broke him law, or he use him power blame lo make him passing no good, talk out. You got right long reporting this pla. Talk him internal affairs directorate. Look him official website belong Royal Papua New Guinea Constabulary. Long pine him how you can make him report. Talk blue, he got big pla impact. Report him all no good passing, na amba help him lo come up in police force, where Papua New Guinea by got pride lamb. Talk out, na stop safe. This not talk talk, he come long Royal Papua New Guinea Constabulary.
12: You can you wanna stop?
0: Kimchi snacks, instant noodles, yeah, best me talk.
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0: Yes, the snacks noodles, 65 grams. Em come the triple flavor. 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Chicken and onion em got classic taste. Na tomato? Ay, tomato em best.
12: Hey, kind of some sunflower kama.
0: Go buy him, you yet.
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11: Harim, I'm sound of pure refreshment. 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I'm Kamlo crystal clear bottle, na bold blue label. 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One time help you stop, na one time something you walk him, stop refreshed one time Paradise Spring Water. 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
13: 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And favorite station blow me. Miss Arim Waworey, Pia Blowia, Freddie Black, Butter Vince. Now get that yet. Now favorite blow me straight, Casti, Kakelareva Casti.

0: 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Hey, yeah, morning.
1: All right. And nice to be Miss Kellen Pastam now. 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
0: Now, I'm new pelo playlist awesome. 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

0: 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You pity him too.
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4: 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Along Halloween strong game healthcare delivery inside of rural and remote communities. Southern Island teachers along outer suspension and body addressing plan opportunity back long pay. They district push along infrastructure development drive underneath long new play elected leader long Desmond Paul Kipper. And along side long sports, but you may look at some updates along state of origin game number one. M not Arab Big Plus story long. Top of the hour.
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0: 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We are here. 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
0: 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Game day today.
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1: Okay, you just up in this year. 30 seconds now, 5 per question. So, by me asking Freddie, yeah. Freddie, you ready?
0: Yeah, time up, believe me, and we start now.
1: One of country, winning most World Cup, and maybe asking Penis.
0: Hey, Brazil?
1: Okay, inside the 1M City, NFL Hall of Fame located. 1M City.
0: In New York.
1: Okay, I'm all right. Good guess, good guess. Okay, so 1M sporting event, he got strict dress code, Olgeta White.
0: Olgeta White?
1: Yeah.
0: Olgeta White, are you please? Me no sabe.
1: Okay, I'm all right. Usa got world's highest paid athlete lo 2023. Usa it been?
0: Serena Williams?
1: Cristiano Ronaldo.
0: Ayo, okay, bye.
1: I'm all right. This one is the end of me, but Blues by win.
0: Yeah, Blues, go Blues. What?
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3: 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Sa harim too.
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1: Nice but true, yeah. True, love your heart, yeah, man.
0: I appreciate it. 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
1: Yay! All right. For Austin by coming up, I'm at the PNG House Boom by Migatim News. 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
8: Morning, me Kirby David, 1 time 7 o'clock news. British sailors only come up your nation's capital. The only disembark along HMS Tamar, long dock, along downtown Port Moresby, long Harbour Blue Yumi, where you're looking British High Commissioner inside of Port Moresby. I'm a master welcoming UK Royal Navy offshore patrol vessel HMS Tamar. Igamlo Port Moresby, Papua New Guinea, display me second official visit along this ship, Igamlo country. Papua New Guinea, last visit blow all, it been long June 2023. HMS Tamar, ME1 plus long 2 plus UK offshore patrol vessels were early deployment inside the Indo-Pacific, also part of the Royal Navy persistent presence inside the region, namely demonstrating commitment to the UK, eagle and free now open Indo-Pacific, where you're looking more work close to whatever partners and allies alone promoting maritime security and supporting humanitarian efforts inside the Indo-Pacific. Teachers along Southern Islands province who said stop long auto suspension list and put him you go back along payroll along pay number 11 and pay number 12. Province senior administrative officers belong payroll Jimmy Kiwa and we talk all those who you miss out lo pay body back dating pay blow you plan now but put him block back lo pay so you plan must I'm a master display. I'm advising an elementary school teacher to lo yuba consulting district coordinator long kissim halvim lo display side. Nami talk to long all must contact him provincial elementary coordinator long submitting all documents equal on payroll services. National Volunteer Service inducting 22 block community health worker volunteers inside long Manus province long halvim strongim work long healthcare delivery inside long rural and remote communities. Anyone a week long program where we come up with Manus College of Health Sciences, Lorengau. This will be focused on all volunteer training, community engagement, healthcare support. Health officials, they talk this training and blow half of him, address him staffing shortage, Nalo improving access to essential health service across Lomanos province. Niopla member of the day, Desmond Paul Kipper, and we talk work a start now on rebuilding the strong again all key infrastructures inside Lon district, BNM 3 years long leadership gap. And we talk DDA, and we focus now on major road, feeder routes, and a clean energy upgrade, long improvement services, and connectivity inside Lon Day district. Kipper recently announced him 6 major funded projects where he expected long kickoff, long June display year. News the ones over Cook Island only officially declaring dengue fever free beyond the so recent outbreak blown all way it took him 1,251 line it been kissing displacing dengue and one player it been died. It took him this outbreak in Pinis and the Pacific Island including to Tonga. Now this will tell me work long continued long reporting all dengue cases that's all on Cook Island. All the Amamas, long talk out, also all in now, dengue fever free behind him, long play time threat, all been kissing this plastic.
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8: Anger Provincial Sports Council Executive only set long visiting sporting districts inside Long Province Blown start long today. Now morning, Provincial Sports Coordinator John McKay is in out long respective district administrators, district sports council members, district sports coordinators, and LG sports coordinators long all must stop on the side long time. Time only come up and visit long all display and long taking stock along sporting codes, addressing more challenges, and planning better coordination along sports inside long district levels, long Anger province. Now, night by looking state of origin game number one, capacity crowd expected long Arco Stadium, 80,000 plus fans, ball it turn up along the stadium, along giving support along Sky Blue, home ground long New South Wales players. In the game, 6 play New South Wales players, all this top long mix, long make it the so origin debut long all. Adding Federal Black, now Ethan Strange, only by start, now Victor Radley, Blake Bradley, Casey Macklin, only by come off the bench. In the game, Coach Daly, talk, Emino got any secret, but desire long him, I'm long put him blues, long attacking mindset, and also Emmy Singleton back, a former skipper, James Tedesco, long all in fullback position, along now night state of origin game number one against him Queensland Maroons. Now on the other side, you look him injury, long Tom Deden, he open him door, long halfback Sam Walker, long make him origin debut, long him Kalin Ponga, and Reese Walsh to play now East up long races, long wearing the sole fullback jumper, long Queensland Maroons now night.
7: Ikam one time new plan look the PNG house boom. UMFM Sports News one time true guy.
8: Now long finish some news. Me up with by you got one couple of morning. Now walk about long today by go right long corner blow you. Time low traffic. He races against him traffic and time. But look and lose tintin. Please, Miss Awa, you skipping breakfast. Make sure you put him really like a long road. Kiss him strong. A long walking walk long today, yeah. And so the business news, the sports, a couple of PNG house boom, Yumi FM, morning to you.
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8: Hello, welcome back along your story program, Blomipla, this week. Even if you look more on one big concerning issue where you walk on come up the display time on maternity ward belong put most regional hospital belong you mean. A display issue and we concern him overpopulation belong on mama. Was that a carim penis? And I walk on carim now and by carim. I'm not got in a bed. I was sick and we full up. On mama carim on the floor. And after all the carim, all the sleep on the floor and our babies belong all. Country even got a lot of shock behind in one plus Facebook post blown professor Dr. Glenn Moller, where even go viral on social media. Ask him your story program, blame me this week. you think your responsibility belong on mama or all family long put him stop pastor lo karim or you think and work belong government long straight him this lo particular healthcare crisis long maternity ward belong put most general hospital today by miharim head of obstetrics and gynecology long university of papua new guinea

0: Medicine and Anger Provinces. Professor Wolai talk rising population, Blong country, it come up in big plan heavy, long maternity ward, Blong housing, now two old frontline healthcare workman Mary. And we talk to Austin Prime Minister Marape, we give him talk clear, now funding support. Blong come up in additional maternity ward, long down in display pressure. Now this plan, and we need long come up quick time. Professor Wolai sing out all the citizens, along support him, all overworked doctors and nurses, along practicing, family planning, also contraceptive implants, along Mary, now married, especially inside long nation's capital. One time this plan, back him, you make him look savanna, also work and we stop you me too. All married, along got him family planning. Family planning is important. And one kind time, government too. He need long expanding maternity ward, blow on him, and big plow sick. Blong country, Papua New Guinea, inside long nation's capital. And we need long expand. Cause long growing population. Make every day with thank you, long Haram Day. You'll join me again, long one kind time tomorrow. Long another apply user segment, blong me.
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0: I'm to solve 14 minutes, I listen to solve 7 kilos and Pia talk Pinis. Now, you hope you inside the bus Pinis, no walk law, go towards the one map you're supposed to go.

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0: Yes, you round you must think must a blues ba win na kaine.
1: Ayo in up now. Yeah, man of the match but there is kokisim.
0: Ayo true yeah. Me too me think was a Mitch Moses but kisim no trago em out.
1: Sorea, but I'm alright. You mirakim.
0: Yes, yeah, but you mirakim number one now.
1: No, you mirakim number 16.
0: Number 16, one letter through inchat la alphabet.
1: Mm-hmm. 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
1: Hey, what if ya, suppose, you know, been broken lewa blow me. Ah, sorry, Lilik man ever play lo blues now, eh? Hey! 26 minutes past 7, now you're inside UMFM Rekim.
0: And Tassol, you may be in Rekim number 16. Ask him, Tassol, one letter alphabet.
1: Mm-hmm. So, you may got him, Jane here at Lo East Boroko.
0: Mm-hmm. Talk letter P. Na Diane to talk letter B one time. Sarah, I gotta talk letter B.
1: P.
0: P.
1: Letter P.
0: Letter P. Yes. Mm. Letter P. I'm correct straight. P for Pia.
1: Yes, yeah.
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1: Hey ya, morning morning.
0: Eto sa labay Miss Kelly post him now one plan new pising sing blow Robert dana ben na gerik to at again underneath the social media sing sing call him to sol hella medley.
1: To sol ya para good na you like him you vote na request to sol morning to lol gatal jubilee sumatin inside the bus suppose you stop inside yet the bus maybe

0: cup mau show what a very black na PLB, yeah?
1: Hey, yeah, morning straight morning.
0: All right, pro, stand by coming up. Kami to solo PNG House Bung by Migatim News Headlines, Blue Yumi.
1: And to solo, one em all big story by making 8 o'clock news, Blue Yumi.
0: All right, pro. By me line, want to PR.
1: Okay, so you think him? I stay here. Me watch on the video, eh? Online run kona lo one pa wara type, eh? Like numbies, but like. I got send wasan go geta. So all run lo karan tape underneath kind of se blankete like lo ground ne move se blankete. 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
0: We underneath lo anem.
1: Lo ground ne move se. 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
0: Okay, okay.
1: And then me ko wonder I am 1 m strette so 1 m me go search e molto che mo lava e mo ko float tinge. 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Like all run, car all run anta peting him. All run anta lo wasan, but effecte ground move was like ose solwara type. But like underneath them, you mean so? So now me research past time. Tomorrow, but me talking you more.
0: Blow.
1: Hey.
0: You na you blow.
1: Look, Freddy. 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You, Eliana. Morning, Eliana.
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3: 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We go wash us the wara. We come outside straight. No go the family crab not to say. Hey, filma, book books are sleeping inside lab. Yeah, ayo please. Me only me lewa blue straight. And then I'll blanco like crab him to go sem. Lucky now, popo guy no sakai get pig. You go to place. Ask him first them. No can go wash us nothing.
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11: 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National Volunteer Services inducting 22 community health worker volunteers inside Long Manos province. 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Now long side long sports, but I'm looking for some updates long. 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I'm not Arab Lobby Plus story. Long top of the hour.
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0: 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Hey, good morning.
1: Good morning. Na, yeah, I'm time Bluia now. Lo, check him out. Random Bendom asking Bluia.
0: And to soul, anything and everything. So,
1: mm-hmm.
0: Freddy, you talk. What am I asking Bluia?
1: So now I'm big plug game, yeah?
0: Mm-hmm. State of origin.
1: Yes, yes. So, asking Bluia. Asking Bluia.
0: Gossem.
1: I'm Gossem Kaine. What's that? Player. You think Mbaik is him player of the match or man of the match?
0: That is the game one.
1: Yes, game one. Eh? You can call him. Huh?
0: Yeah, 7373-8835 or check him out to UMFM Facebook page. Now comment the random bendom poster.
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0: You may from Cap Mouth Show, what a Freddie Black, na Pierre Bluia.
1: Mm-hmm. Morning. Okay. Mila just saw it a solo, man of the match, old man guess, no gatsu.
0: Yes, yeah, random, yeah.
1: Mm-hmm. You may talk. Usaid Bakisi, man of the match, player of the match, this for game.
0: Mm-hmm. So, you may get some back in blue, me Pierre, but try scaling.
1: Okay, so here yet, one player just text come to name to Selwyn Kovo, but I'm not even put a name blem.
0: Ayo, please.
1: Okay, very good. So, you may get it to play back in, come yet, lo. One of these, Karen Tupla Dylan, Tupla on time talk, Stephen Crichton.
0: I'm Tupla Rice Threat, player of the match, man of the match, and Mastalo winning team,
1: Oh, shush.
0: And Blues will win, so,
1: Yeah, okay.
0: You Tupla Rice Threat.
1: Me at the meeting, James. Teddy.
0: Teddy, big plug bucket, ball come and pa, catch him to all, go back and
1: okay, so, not a Becky, mem talk, Sam Walker.
0: Sam Walker
1: vaccine.
0: Ah, yo, ni plan pikir ni tu ya. Nau cholo lah, flee, Lucy.
1: Okay. I'm right. Baby, watch again. Tasyo ni mi find out,
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1: Warra, morning, morning, Stret.
0: All right, nice patrouille, stand by. Coming up, pika meta solo PNG House, bung by Mikatim News Blimi, want them Halloween Pasol Blow Water Phone.
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0: Yes, ya, na. Mito plo klo toke, big black game now. You round good, na you go back in the house, na watch safe, huh?
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12: Morning, me Kirby David. One time 8 kilo news. British sailors only come up long nation's capital Blue Mean early disembark long HMS Tamar where he dock yell on downtown Port Moresby long harbour. British High Commission long Port Moresby Yamamas to welcome UK Royal Navy offshore patrol vessel HMS Tamar. He come on Port Moresby. This time second official visit long this Royal Navy ship he come on country Blue Mean. First visit he been long June 2023. HMS Tamar, I one problem, two play UK offshore patrol vessels where only deployment inside the Indo-Pacific or some part of Royal Navy presence in Saddle region. I mean, demonstrating commitment to UK, equal and free and open Indo-Pacific, where looking at me work with our partners and allies, long promoting maritime security and supporting humanitarian efforts inside long Indo-Pacific region. All teachers along Southern Islands province said you've been stopped out of suspension list. And while you put him, you go back at payroll, long pay number 11, the pay number 12. You should stop back long pay, long display, one plus display, two plus pay. You look at senior administrative officer, belong the payroll service, Jimmy Kiwa, you talk at lo this land, I mean, talk those, so you miss out lo pay, no can worry, all but back date will pay, blow you plan. Any advice to elementary school teachers, lo you must consult him, district coordinators, long give some assistance, and then you communicate with them, provincial elementary coordinator, long submit him all documents, he come long payroll services. National Volunteer Service, the induct 22 community health workers, volunteers in Salomanos province, along Alvim strong in healthcare delivery inside of rural and remote communities. This is a week-long program we've been come up, long Manus College, long health science, college, long health science, long Loringa, and we focus on volunteer training, community engagement, and healthcare support. Health officials, it took this initiative or this for training, and long addressing staffing shortage, long improving access to essential service across the province. New member belong Day Desmond Paul Keeper, and we talk work underway now, long rebuilding the strong key infrastructure inside Long District behind him 3 year leadership gap. And the DDA only focused on major road, feeder roads, clean energy upgrades. We're looking by improving services and the connectivity inside Long Day District. Now this logo you're looking at me launching 6 major funded projects by kickstart along June, along this year. That is the time news by one Salwara looking Cook Island. I'm officially declaring dengue fever free beyond a recent outbreak where you've been infected 1,251 and they've been claiming one life. Ali Amamas long talk out of some now country blongol am dengue fever free.
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12: Anger Provincial Sports Council executive Ali sat long visiting sporting districts in Zadal province. 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Provincial Sports Coordinator Jonah McKay and Mr. Gato were respective district administrators, district sports council members, district sports coordinators, and LLG sports coordinators. Long Olivas ready and stop on site upon visit Long Anger Provincial Sports Council executive. Now we talk at this little visit. I'm not taking stock long sporting codes, addressable challenges where each district is facing the side of sports. Now also long come up with a good plan, long coordinating good sports inside long district levels. And now, night set of Virgin Game number 1 capacity crowd by exceeding 80,000 Long Arco Stadium, home ground Long New South Wales Blue. You look him, only expect him Sky Blue Long pull up him stadium and alongside Long Pillay. You look him 6 New South Wales players, only stop Long Origin David Long. You look him adding Fano Black, Ethan Strange, Long Start, Victor Radley, Blake Braley, Casey Macklin. While he come off the bench. Coach Daly took out some, I'm not got any secret, but desire belong him. I'm not looking blues, he go in, this little pillar, I want them attacking mindset. Now we also call him the so former skipper, James Tedesco, he go back along fullback. Now along the Maroons, Queensland Maroons, he look him injury along Tom Dredden, and we open him door, blown halfback, Sam Walker, long make him origin debut, belong him, while Kaelin Ponga, now Reese Walsh to play Stablo Resis along side by wearing fullback jumper long now night game.
11: He come on them new plan look the PNG house boom. 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
1: Hey, yeah, morning, morning. Please, kirap now. No, can I sleep about? Na, yeah. Since I'm state of origin,
0: mm-hmm.
1: I've got a line coming inside the workplace, please, all talk, talk. Blue Samaras, passing mouse, mega walk.
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0: But anyways, you may continue on a Rakim.
1: 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I'm one M letter inside the alphabet. You think I'm one M letter inside the alphabet?
0: You calling me to plan? Talking me to plan.
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1: Good morning, True Layo. 22 minutes past 8.
0: And Tasol, na inside the Rekim. You may be in Rekim number 18. Ask him, Tasol, one M letter inside the alphabet.
1: Well, you may got him Peter. Peter here at Lawai Gani.
0: Uh-huh.
1: And Tokol say, letter R.
0: R. You know wrong. You correct straight. So far, you may Rekim penis letter E.
1: Mm-hmm.
0: Letter E, letter P, na letter R.
1: Today, yeah. So tomorrow, by me try recap him all get again.
0: Mm-hmm.
1: To sell.
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3: 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Hey, film up, books are sleeping inside lab, yeah. 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
1: 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Na Song of the Year 2025.
0: Wara. So yes, new pasing sing them now we are M Gigantic Hybrid Orokaiva.
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0: Nice, Petru. 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
11: Morning recap of big plus stories, Yumi Harim. British High Commissioner is welcoming UK Royal Navy offshore patrol vessel HMS Tamar. We come anchor along Abablo Yumi, this offshore vessel, deployed in the Indo-Pacific as a part of the Royal Navy presence inside the region. And now we demonstrate him commitment to UK. He got on free in the open Indo-Pacific. We look at me work with our partners and allies, promoting maritime security and the support of humanitarian efforts. Southern Islands teachers out of suspension, Bali addressed him, those who go without pay long time by back date, you come up with your plan, Bali put your plan go back to payroll system. National Volunteer Services, only been inducting 22 community health workers, where you look him by Halloween, alongside long strong healthcare delivery inside of rural and remote communities along Manus Island. Lock Sports, Anger Province Sports Council Executive is set long go out long 1-1 district start long now morning. He goes some long take him stock long sporting codes, address him challenges, now plan long come up him better coordination long sports inside long districts. No lot of people story, me plan harem now morning. Along find him out more in detail all stories for me play. You can go along website. PNG House Boom.
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0: You may from Cup Mouse Show. One time Freddie Black na Piablo Wea. Barra morning.
1: Hampton Solea, good morning.
0: Yes, yeah. Na 20th, you may from PNG Music Awards. You've been one for big for success. So, Sam, you may been looking penis lo last week, Sarere.
1: Mm-hmm.
0: Na, yes, big for thank you. You go all get the line. Usay ti buying ticket. Long so him support. Long all local music man Mary Blue. You may. Na, thank you to long all performing artist. And Slom Shazi, one time Tavin Tuni.
1: And to Solena, thank you to all get all nominees who sat present lo this night too.
0: And to Solena, big pa thank you to Igoyet lo all partner sponsors blo Mipla. 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
1: Ay, para morning stretch, Freddie. Para harim disla. You think it's state of origin and I want to time to sit down in Salos. But watch, go yet, Namikira, Piet, Namit, to sell. Taco Leo, Taco Leo, Namikira, Namite, a nice one, off you like them, or semito semiting him. Nara plus small CC, minus sour hour, Marim, Kirap, not true one, off you like those no you. 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
0: Go, Sam. One a lily a mak you got. 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
1: Yes.
0: Game do one planaita. 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
1: 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Good morning. Happy Trinde morning through the UPST. Now yes, go Blues. Yoo-hoo. Yeah, tonight Amber Blues and Maroons state of origin. Game one Amber start tonight. Now me sabe me get prepare me play yet. Look forward go night. Now go the Blues. Blues pa win yet. You Maroons shush. No kon talk talk. Ximbeli see. Anyways. Welcome now, Yumi FM, Sunround Show. Mitlaba sit down for one time, 9 a.m. go pinisim straight, 2 p.m. Na inside now, Yumi FM, throwback, you know me. But me play you one plus song. Na yes, you are me intro show, na ba you talk me. One entitled title, this plus song. Na usait artist, group of band singing. And usait, yeah, usait group of artist singing this song. Mitlaba intro.

All right, you are in Phoenix. Call me 7373-8835 or you can WhatsApp plus 7293-9393. Talk me that's all title of this song. Now, who said artist? Group of Ben singing this song.

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2: Please,
1: ayo. This is the talk fend me. 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You know, can laugh for me. I remember. I'm even sit down good the bell. But me kira tasole me smile. Look, lemna mi ako bago. Me even sana nagsi photo. Hey, no way.
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0: Get him to pluck up mouse Mondays to Friday. All get the 6 a.m. Igo ina blow 9 a.m. You may FM. You pick him too.
4: Long Papua New Guinea, no got one police officer is stop on top of law. All get the officer must behind him law. One kind of some all get a citizen. Division blow internal affairs, in now work the testimony police officer. Long alcohol, not drug. This plan, he help him all police officer belong you me lo stop ready. Got good betting thing, not stop ready long help him you. Royal Papua New Guinea Constabulary, he got zero tolerance long passing corruption. Now make him no good work. Suppose one officer broke him law, or he use him power blame lo make him passing no good, talk out. You got right to report him this plan. Talk him internal affairs directorate. Look him official website belong Royal Papua New Guinea Constabulary. Long pine him how you can make him report. Talk blue, he got big play impact. Report him all no good passing, now by help him lo come up in police force, where Papua New Guinea by got pride learn. Talk out, not stop safe. This is the Talk Talk, he come along Royal Papua New Guinea Constabulary.
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Obviously, I'm scaling Woko Kam, alright yet. Alright, Eyes on Me, new plus song, belong Justin Wellington. Your RM penis, so you like him, make sure you put him on mark. Vote na request long end so you can push him this plus song. 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Wem Sakama blog at the Saturday morning, top 8 at 8, na top 4 at 4. Alright, bestie, like time, go penis, me play me one play intro. Now me talking, talk me straight, who said artist, group of band, singing this song, now one em title, blong em. Alright, me tell intro.

0: All right, mitlagatlo ya Maxi Boy M Talk. Song title Rara Money Blong Gerix Atage. Ah, thank you, Maxi Boy. You know wrong, you right to get a straight song title display one time Rara Money Blong Gerix Atage yet. Nam to morning Gerix Blem go yet long all get a hardworking staff blong still. Yet long geru. Aya, morning, liking you flog at that straight. Big lawan lo Lois, please. Morning, Lois, sir. All right, mitla ga triple call us to the line, mitla check him in sis lol. Jacob, buena malana.
1: Buena malana, sabara.
0: You right, huh?
1: Yes, me right, sir.
0: You blue samarons?
1: Two flow on them, but me some memory of blues.
0: Huh?
1: Me some of the blues.
0: And why you talk here? Yeah, go the blues.
1: Yeah, go the blues, not the maroon.
0: Yes, sir.
1: Okay. So, regarding to senior.
0: Uh-huh, you talk.
1: I have a lot of money for Gerix.
0: Aye. Must be right through here.
1: No, pick me while you're to end up in it.
0: Ah, come go there. You right, Ogatana. You talk. Morning, Gerix, Losad.
1: Morning, Gerix, go ahead. I'll mangy the Broman security here. Ogata boys will drive a pickup. The morning, pass on steady guard set. Over a fellow friends, Steve Redentor, for many minutes, suppose you, but our friend Jacob, and good morning, you will get ahead. Enjoying day and enjoy night, do me tonight.
0: Go the blues.
1: Good morning, Luna, go the blues.
0: Nice, Anita.
2: We are honor from Mop Printing.
0: Hi, morning through you.
2: Morning through. This time, song title, Rekura Ramani, Gedix Apega singing. Thank you.
0: Come good, you know wrong. You're right, Ogatana. It's a morning Dedix Lilo Sat.
2: Morning Dedix to me, Logan, more printing colleagues, na especially Queensland Maroons. Up the Queensland Maroons.
0: Ah, bye bye, see. Up the New South Wales.
2: Good day, na. Like you, Ogatana.
0: All right, like him.
2: Ah, good night.
3: Nebu Galena, maybe I'm sitting on your playing floor. Most busy day. I'm around, not about the guitar.
0: Nice. One. Ah, nah, boss, you blue some roads.
3: Blue, sir, when me win, I'm sure you blue, sir.
0: Ah, confirm, man. Now, wait, you know, look at me, but since you look at me, me painted blue. Nice one. Now, you talk, you think I was in trouble, song, I want a title. Now, say that's so, artist singing.
3: Okay, that old song, I'm a long time friend, bro. Long time friend, I'm watching him get it shot again.
0: Aya, title truly am you seem wrong here.
3: Aya.
0: Now you start on central, now you followed that title.
3: Aya. Mangi Blumpla, round yet Locarna, but the sample response to it, the sample posting carnaba around yet Naba and the party good lamoni Blumplangulo. A good lamoni law, sector 5 round law, Ogra sector yet. People are on a Purata, an extra new space to
0: you. Thank you, Truya. Like him, you plan a go to blues.
3: Yam Chole.

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